0: 19, we read, "And Jesus said unto him, This day is salvation come to this house. For the Son of Man is come to seek and to save that which was lost." I found such a wonderful Savior in Jesus, my Lord and my King. He loves always, true and unending. My heart, full of praises, can sing, surpassing the love that a mother has for the child in her care, the love of sister and brother with his we can never compare. The pleasures this world can give me are nothing compared with his joy. The comfort and peace that he gives me, earth's sorrows can never destroy. When sorrow and pain are my portion, when tears of grief do fall, my Savior, my friend, and my companion will comfort and keep through it all. When tempests around me are sweeping, my pilot and guide will he be, and safe is my soul in his keeping. The mighty deliverer is he.
1: Thank you. And shall we continue in song by singing hymn number 17, Come Thou Fount?

0: our scripture reader for, to open God's word with us. May God bless you.
1: Thank you, Devin. Scripture reading this morning is found in Psalm 136, and we'll be doing approximately the same as we did this morning. I will be reading the first part of each verse, and you as a congregation, if you would follow with, "For his mercy endureth forever," at the ending of each verse. So we'll give it a go and see how it turns out. Psalm 136, in verse 1, "We'll give thanks unto the Lord, for he is good.
2: For his mercy endureth forever.
1: We'll give thanks unto the God of gods.
2: For his mercy endureth forever.
1: We'll give thanks to the Lord of lords.
2: For his mercy endureth forever.
1: To him who alone doeth great wonders.
2: For his mercy endureth forever.
1: To him that by wisdom made the heavens.
2: For his mercy endureth forever.
1: To him that stretched out the earth above the waters.
2: For his mercy endureth forever.
1: To him that made great lights.
2: For his mercy endureth forever.
1: The sun to rule by day.
2: For his mercy endureth forever.
1: The moon and stars to rule by night.
2: For his mercy endureth forever.
1: To him that smote Egypt in their firstborn.
2: For his mercy endureth forever.
1: And brought out Israel from among them.
2: For his mercy endureth forever.
1: With a strong hand and with a stretched out arm.
2: For his mercy endureth forever.
1: To him that divided the Red Sea into parts.
2: For his mercy endureth forever.
1: And made Israel to pass through the midst of it.
2: For his mercy endureth forever.
1: But overthrew Pharaoh and his host in the Red Sea.
2: For his mercy endureth forever.
1: To him which led his people through the wilderness.
2: For his mercy endureth forever.
1: To him which smote great kings.
2: For his mercy endureth forever.
1: And slew famous kings.
2: For his mercy endureth forever.
1: Sihon, king of the Amorites.
2: For his mercy endureth forever.
1: And Og, the king of Bashan.
2: For his mercy endureth forever.
1: And gave their land for an heritage.
2: For his mercy endureth forever.
1: Even an heritage unto Israel, his servant.
2: For his mercy endureth forever.
1: Who remembered us in our low estate.
2: For his mercy endureth forever.
1: And hath redeemed us from our enemies.
2: For his mercy endureth forever.
1: Who giveth food to all flesh.
2: For his mercy endureth forever.
1: Who give thanks unto the God of heaven.
2: For his mercy endureth forever.
1: Thus far the reading of God's perfect and precious word of truth.
0: Amen. Thank you. Shall we continue now in song by singing hymn number 289, "Does Jesus Care?"

Just a few announcements then. Union Gospel Mission, that is UGM, in Winnipeg has two events upcoming, their Fall Banquet and a Youth Worship Night. More information can be found with the mission. 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If you wish to get in contact with us, our address is 765 Saskatchewan Avenue West, Portage la Prairie, Manitoba, R1NOP7. Our telephone number is 204-857-5081, and our email address is live@biblebaptistchurch.ca. I believe that's all the announcements for this time, so just before we hear the children's story, shall we sing together hymn number 221? Thank you, Lord.

0: The smart department store first, suggested Mother as she and Aaron entered the shopping mall. They were looking for a birthday present for Aaron's cousin Heidi. Aaron followed her mother into the store. Oh, Mom, look at that blue sweater with hearts. I want one of those, she exclaimed. Mother smiled and said, we're looking for something for Heidi, remember? Oh, but it's... Aaron's voice trailed off as she spotted the jewelry counter. Oh, I want a bracelet like that one. Come on, Aaron, we don't have much time, said Mother as she looked at the rack of clothes. I don't see anything here. Let's go to the toy store. The toy store was also filled with a lot of nice things. Aaron immediately spotted a doll that she wanted, but she forgot about it as she followed her mother to the game section. Mom, there's that new game I want, Aaron said, pointing. Mother sighed. Well, here's a game that Heidi might like. Let's buy it and get home before your I want it develops into a serious disease. What do you mean? Asked Aaron. Aaron, you've seen all kinds of things this morning that you want, Mother answered. The Bible tells us to be content with what we have. I want you to be a girl who is thankful for what you have instead of always wanting more. Aaron frowned for a moment. Then she suddenly laughed. You know what? I can't even remember most of the things I told you I wanted, but I better keep my eyes straight ahead on the way out. Good thinking, said Mother. I'll do that too. Let's both ask the Lord to help us to be content with and thankful for all that we have. How about you? When you go shopping, do you greedily ask for everything you see? Sure, it's nice to have toys and pretty clothes, but it's wrong to selfishly desire them. Thank the Lord for the many things you do have. Get out of the habit of constantly asking for more. In Hebrews 13, verse 5, we read, let your conversation be without covetousness, and be content with such things as ye have. For he has said, I will never leave thee, nor forsake thee.
1: Thank you. And just before we hear the message now from Pastor Bird, shall we stand together once more and sing hymn number 370, Count Your Blessings.

Amen. You may be seated. If you'll turn with me to the portion read earlier in the book of Psalms, Psalm 136. We shall know the text briefly and unite in a word of prayer. If you just tuned in, you're listening to the Bible Baptist Hour here in Forester Prairie, Manitoba. 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As mentioned in the past, Channel 741 MTS TV also carries through the messages. Trust the Lord may bless his word as it goes forth even this night. So I directed your attention to Psalm 136, but before we do that, some brief quotes. Here's one. If you think you haven't much to be thankful for, why not be thankful for some of the things you don't have? I'll have to go think about that. No, I'm just kidding. Here's another one. Yeah, gratitude is not only the greatest of virtues, but the parent of all the others. Maybe one last. Well, anyway, this part. Gratitude to God should be as regular as our heartbeat. Well, okay, let's turn to the scriptures then, and I direct your attention then to the first verse of Psalm 136, wherein we read, "Oh, give thanks unto the Lord, for he is good, for his mercy endureth forever." Shall we pray? Our Father, as we look into your word this day, we pray that thy Holy Spirit may guide and direct us. We praise and we thank you, Lord, that we do have your word, for your word is truth, that thy Spirit has given thy word, and thy Spirit quickens thy word in the hearts of them that thou art drawing nigh unto thyself. Grant us understanding and wisdom in thy word of truth, that indeed we may be truly grateful, Father, for all that thou hast done and art doing. We thank you for the wonderful gift of eternal life through Jesus Christ our Lord, the forgiveness of sins that we have in and through him. Thank you for your many blessings daily, Father. May your Spirit now quicken thy word as it goes forth in the hearts of them that know thee, that may grow in grace and knowledge of Christ, and Father, that others may come to a saving knowledge of him if it so please thee. Bless our time. Guide us, we pray. We ask these things in Jesus' precious and holy name. Amen. I quote, "Long ago, a poor woman from the slums of London was invited to go with a group of people for a holiday at the ocean. She had never seen the ocean before, and when she saw it, she burst into tears. Those around her thought it was strange that she should cry when such a lovely holiday had been given her. 'Why in the world are you crying?' they asked. Pointing to the ocean, she answered, 'This is the only thing I have ever seen that there was enough of.' God has oceans of mercy. There is enough of it, and God delights to show his mercy and compassion." In effect, end quote, the woman's reaction to the brief quote is not so surprising. And further, then there is little wonder at the psalmist's repetition concerning the mercy of God that we have heard. Some questions. Do I know the mercy of God? How well acquainted am I with the mercy of God? Does it overwhelm me to the point of grateful proclamation? Well, let's take a look further into this business of the psalmist's take on the mercy of God in Psalm 136. So let's begin then, and draw your attention to verse 1. A grateful proclamation arises from perpetual practice. Remember our quote about regular breathing? Perpetual practice. Notice what he says here in verse 1 as we read, "Oh, give thanks unto the Lord, for he is good,
for his mercy endureth forever. Make this observation that the writer expresses a sound doctrine. Now, the advice generally given is you don't get your doctrine from poetry. But the interesting thing is what they do with the content of reality, or the world if you want, or real life, however you want to phrase it. Notice what this writer does. How he starts, he opens, "Give thanks unto the Lord." The Lord. He knows wherever he speaks. He knows the Lord. The Lord is Jehovah, the self-existent one, the real and true and living God. Furthermore, we know a bit more information when, as we mentioned this morning, but like the psalmist, it's probably good sometimes to repeat yourself, that when the Lord introduces himself to Moses in Exodus 6, verse 2, he says to Moses, "I am the Lord." Now, let us think about that for a second, maybe a second and a half. You think about the Lord, what's going on? The Lord is calling this individual to be his servant. He's giving him a task to do, and what is that task? He will deliver a people. And my amazing, I don't know how to put it, but one of the things I really get a joy out of it is Moses and God get into an argument. And it's about delivering these people who are so disobedient. And God says to Moses, "The people you delivered." And Moses says to God, "You delivered." That's got nothing to do with what I'm saying. I just find it fascinating. What I want to point out is that the psalmist, like Moses, knows the true and living God. It's not explicitly stated, but if you can reach the conclusion, if you're familiar with Scripture, so can you and I. Perpetual practice. Know what he says. So when he says give thanks, and some would say, well, they're probably not far off the mark, that to confess and acknowledge the goodness of God, to be truly thankful. And he goes into a lot of information that follows concerning expressions of that, which we will touch upon briefly. But notice further, not to miss this. He says, for his mercy, God's mercy, forever. Now, I'm going to also state this, that moderns, they like the word steadfast love of God. That's fine and dandy, because it's truly expressive of who God is and his character. God is love. But you look at the psalm, see what he's talking about, what's going on. It has a relationship aspect of God to his creation. And he touches on an aspect that is so needful, not just to him or the Israelites, but to all of us. The need of God's mercy. Because of Adam and the fall, and sin entered into a perfect creation. I'm getting ahead of myself here, but nevertheless, this need of God's mercy, that which we do not deserve. The grace of God, his kindness, his loving kindness expressed in the forgiveness of sins. Why? Because of his own Son, Jesus Christ, who with a covenant in the past eternity agreed with the Father to come to accomplish his plans and purposes. He did so, as you well know from the New Testament. He died upon a cross for the sins of a people, rising again on the third day, ascending on high, and one day will return. So that aspect, that element of his return, puts an incredible whole new light, almost like the ocean that the woman saw, on the aspects of God's judgment of the past, which the psalmist himself touches upon. It's all overwhelming, but you'll see where we're going. Oh, so I better just keep going. So we talked about this writer and his expressions here, but it's about perpetual practice, knowing the true and living God and thanking him. Also, too, I'd add this, that there is an understanding of real power and might. Notice what he says in verse 2. I'm just going to be looking at mainly the beginning of some of the verses there. He says, "Oh, give thanks unto God of gods." You see, the God of gods. Wow. Verse 3, "Give thanks to the Lord of lords." Again, a phrase, as we noted this morning, concerning the King of Kings and the Lord of Lords, referring to the Lord Jesus Christ.
True power. Remember, I'll just call it the conversation because it didn't really carry out to be that exactly. Pilate and Jesus. Pilate says, I have power to. Oh, no, you don't. You might wonder why I leave things vague sometimes. It's not that I don't know or don't want to turn there. I want to encourage you to read, get into the scriptures for yourself, to know the true and living God through his word, that he might wake us up to obedience, to hear him and speak of his truth, not our twists or conceptions or ideas about it. Anyway, further, I'd add this. There's a sense that it is really all beyond us. Notice what he says in verse 4. To him who alone, the true God, to him alone who doeth great wonders. Then he goes on to kind of expound on it a bit in kind of a, well, just a historical way. This writer, by the Spirit, is not hesitant to reveal our greatest need, and that is the mercy of God, as he keeps repeating that after, well, post-fall expressions. Well, let's move on to our second consideration here. We know briefly that a grateful proclamation arises from perpetual practice, knowing the Lord and appreciating all that he has done and is doing. Furthermore, a grateful proclamation arises from placement perfection. I don't know if you ever woke up one morning and said, wow, I'm really glad I'm not born on Mercury or Mars. Or should I say Pluto? Anyway, who knows what that is now? But you see what I'm saying here? What's going on? Well, notice verses through 9 here now. And I'm not going to touch on all of them, but like the poet, we recognize there is wisdom behind it all. Notice what he says there in verse 5. He says to him that by wisdom made the heavens. Now, I'd like a scientist, a pure-hearted scientist, to wrap his mind around that one. God, the eternal God, is talking about wisdom through his word. And that wisdom is associated, let's put it that way, with all of creation. How are the two connected? I'll tell you, if I remember accurately. I think it's Psalm 33. In fact, I'm going to turn there. What I'm thinking of is simply, he spake and it was done. But I'll read a little bit further context there in, I said Psalm 33. You got to love the poetry, I tell you. It's just amazing. But anyway, we read this then. In Psalm 33, I'm going to pick it up at verse 6. It says, by the word of the Lord were the heavens made, and all the host of them by the breath of his mouth. Verse 9, for he spake, and it was done. Now you might speak to somebody, you have wonderful, obedient children, you say, do this, and you do it. He spake, and it was done. To bring a world and the heavens into existence. He spake, and it was done. He commanded, and it stood fast. There is no need to wonder about the dark, or that is to be confused about things. The Creator created the heavens and the earth, well as verse 7 and 9 is, but we'll glance over at another one while we're there in Psalm 36. Psalm 36, notice what he says here. And again, just to pick up a couple of verses or a few verses here in Psalm 36, I'll pick it up at verse 5. Thy mercy, David speaking here now, he says, thy mercy, O Lord, is in the heavens. And thy faithfulness reacheth unto the clouds. You see what he's doing, what's going on? Like, these things are so immense, just in the created order, but he's referencing to the Almighty. Thy righteousness. Anybody know what it's like to have no sin? Well, yes, Jesus. We know what it's like to have our sins forgiven, and one day he'll create a new heaven, new earth, where there is no sin, no evil, no wickedness. But thy righteousness is like great mountains. I don't know if you've ever seen any great mountains. They're not like Riding Hill, anyway. Or Riding Mountain, you know. Thy judgments are great deep, truly mysterious. Why? Because it's infinite punishment
upon wickedness. Just think of the flood. And then we understand perfectly why people will have to deny the flood, because they don't believe God. What does the flood show us? What's coming in the future? We see that even through this Psalm 136 as we go through it. Well, just to finish off verse 6 there, thy judgments are great deep, O Lord. Thou preservest man and beast. Why are you breathing today? The goodness of God. Well, so that's what I mean when we're looking at this portion. A grateful proclamation arises from placement perfection. He created a perfect world. I'm not going to go through it, but if you're familiar with Genesis chapter 1, I'm just going to read a couple of verses out of there. Genesis 1 and 2. In the beginning, God, Almighty God, the Creator God, created the heaven and the earth. And the last verse of Genesis chapter 1. God saw everything that he had made, and behold, it was very good. What does that word good mean? We don't know. We're only familiar with a realm that's infected, if you will, by sin. You see how it works? You know, and yet you don't know. Anyway, he says this, for God saw everything that he had made, and behold, it was very good. And the evening and the morning were the sixth day. Now you see why there will be those who say, oh, that's not a day. Because our sinful hearts do not want the simplicity of God's truth and what he's saying and who he is. He must suit my understanding. You see, that's the sinful heart's attitude. Not, I must reach up to his mysterious wisdom by his grace and the power of his spirit and word of truth, despite everyone around me who hates me. Now that's a mystery we'll have to solve another day. But anyway, you see how it works? God is so good, it is necessary for sinners to hate him. How does that even work? I don't know. The scripture tells us the heart is deceitful above all things, desperately wicked. Nevertheless, he made a perfect world. Man disobeyed God. That is, Adam entered into a disobedience before the Lord. The sin entered in. And what is, Romans 6:23 sums it up quite simply. The wages of sin is death. It arrives because of sin. Anyway, I'd put it this way too, that this realm, this world, was made, as we noted there in Genesis 1:31, for our sustenance. A place, well, go even further, not just that, what was it? The Garden of Eden. Becomes in people's mind a utopia or something like that. But it was a created order that was perfect, as we said, without sin. Perfect in the beginning, now marred by sin. Thus, as we noted, the wisdom of the psalmist, repetition, his mercy forever. Well, the third consideration, very quickly here, a grateful proclamation bursts forth due to protective purposes. Protective purposes. And this, really, I'll just be glancing at verses 10 through 15. And I'd put it this way, verse 10, maybe to read the first portion there. To him that smote Egypt in their firstborn. Well, that's a tough one for people to swallow. I don't know why, but I suppose if you look at it from a human, the horizontal level, the human aspect, then you draw your own conclusions. But what if you looked at it from a heavenly aspect? Well, what do you mean? From what God did, and he had his own intents, his own purposes that are beyond me. Oh, that changes everything, doesn't it? History underscores the activity and intents of Almighty God, what he intended to do, what he is doing, and what he will do. Look at the rest of it there, verse 11. And brought out Israel from among them. What do you have? Two things, back to back in history, judgment of God and deliverance, or the blessings of God, if you want to put it that way, of a people. Does that remind you of something else? How about the gospel? The gospel of Jesus Christ. He comes. God sent him. He has a mission to complete. He does. A perfect one. God manifests in the flesh without sin.
What do sinners do to you? They murder them. Huh. And we want to blame God for things. It's the other way around. But Christ conquered death, delivered a people from sin, from death itself ultimately. Those that believe and trust in him by the grace of God. Believe on the Lord Jesus Christ and thou shalt be saved. From what? The wrath of God. From a lost eternity in hell. From the just punishment of God for sin and wickedness. That's our state outside of Christ. And here we get a historical picture on a massive scale of that going on. You see. Well, another observation I make there is the methods and means of the Lord that he takes. Well, it takes a poet to sketch the mysterious, miraculous, and truly wondrous power he manifests in his creation. Again, just to draw your attention, verse 12, let's pick it up there. Verse 12, with a strong hand and a stretched out arm, mighty power, oh God has an arm. You see how people read stuff? It just leaves you completely puzzled. Anyway, for his mercy endureth forever, to him which divided the Red Sea into parts. You can find books that explain and show how that happened because of this and that within the Creator, and it's all nonsense. These are supposed scholars with brilliant minds. Why don't we just believe God? Anyway, for his mercy endureth forever. Notice verse 14, and made Israel to pass through the midst of it. Well, you know the historical story. Well, I put it this way, what's going on? Evil intents shall come to a sudden halt. For the judgment of God are not just of the past. Notice what he says in verse 15. But overthrew Pharaoh and his host in the Red Sea. Complete destruction of a military might and power of a nation. The activity in a miraculous way by Almighty God. Indicative of his consistency against evil. It may take time. We're talking about Thanksgiving. Yes, absolutely. Why? Because Christ will return and destroy all his enemies and ours, ultimately. I'm getting ahead of myself there, but nevertheless, we read the text, didn't we? He made Israel to pass through the midst of it. He saves a people, a nation. Oh, that reminds us. The Son of God came to save a people from sin, from Satan. These things, I don't know how to explain it. They run not just parallel, but it's almost as if time and eternity mingle. And you read one portion, and if you see it, it is really touching upon the entirety of the scriptures. And you get people tell you, oh, you can't do that. But who are they? Where were they when you got saved? Who saved you? A preacher? Yourself? Or was it God? And you picked up a language kind of tacked onto to explain it to yourself. Or you leave it just, I don't know, God is wonderful. He's a wonderful, loving God who saved me out of the dark pit. Yeah. You know, you can say it any way you like, as long as it's in line with God's truth. You see? You know, let me put it this way. You remember those old Model T Fords cars? No, of course you don't. You saw a picture of them, or whatever, maybe you have one. It goes down the road, right, in a straight way. You talk about a Mustang, or what, like Mustang, somebody might say, or this or that, or a Camaro. Well, whatever they make now, they go down the road, what? In a straight line, on the road, unless there's a curve in the road, of course. What's going on? They're aligned in a certain way with the road. The words you use, whether they're synonyms or whatever it is, aligns with truth. So why are you arguing all about these different translations, you see? Because there's a reason when it comes to manuscripts. But when it comes to the truth and what the Lord has done for you, and you express it,
Well, that's a wonderful blessing. Why is that? Because you are a unique individual and you will shine forth in a, I don't even know how to put it, in a completely different way than everybody else from the multitudes in heaven. Because you're unique. Sin mars us, and when it's removed, we can't even begin to imagine the beauty, power, and might of God in His created order. You see? Where does that come from? I have no idea. Well, actually, I do. It comes from the idea of heaven, which I can't comprehend, but the absence of sin indicates in a great and wondrous way. Well, as the psalmist says in verse 1, give thanks unto the Lord, for He is good. Well, we better move along. A fourth consideration I put, well, I'll review what I said. A grateful proclamation arises from perpetual practice. Give thanks unto the Lord. In effect, a grateful proclamation bursts forth due to placement perfection, a perfect world, and it was marred by sin and so forth, the Lord undertook. Thirdly, a grateful proclamation arises from protective purposes. He delivered a people here, as we see, and He does so in redeeming a people through the work of the Lord Jesus Christ. And I also put it this way, verses 16 to 22, basically. A grateful proclamation arises from promised provisions. Notice in verse 16, again, to the Almighty, to Him which led His people through the wilderness. I'd put it this way, this nation, that is the Israelites, well, mentioned in verse 11 and 14, was not immediate in obedience, thus suffered 40 years of wandering in the wilderness. Okay, done deal. But here's the amazing part, or things, is that manna was supplied, bread from heaven, which ceased when they were to enter into the land in Joshua 5, 12. I mean, you could read about the manna if you want in Exodus 16. But also this, the Spirit through Moses in Deuteronomy 2, 7. What does he say? He says, you lack nothing. Wow. Wandering around the wilderness. You lack nothing. Furthermore, in Deuteronomy 29, verse 5, again, by the Spirit, Moses says, he says, no clothing did disintegrate. Your clothes did not fall apart. Your shoes didn't get worn out. What? You see how good God is. A human being, I can't understand that. You see what a blessing it is? What if you did understand God, who is totally infinite? Well, let's drop that. I can't even begin to imagine. Well, further, the historical nation was led into a land that the Lord provided. Verse 21. And gave their land for an heritage. His mercy endures forever. Wonderful statement, His mercy. Why? What happened to all the people who were there? Well, verse 18. Slew famous kings. And on it goes. The wicked. Read the book of Leviticus. You see what was going on. Beyond your comprehension, your imagination. In fact, read Leviticus, dare I say it, if you want a glimpse of the future of a nation without God, turning its back on Him. Or the book of Jude. I think I mentioned before, you know, people get all excited about these great conventions about the book of prophecy and things, the book of Revelation. I think it'd be quite something if ever that happened about the book of Jude. Well, now you know what you got to read. But anyway, there you go. I would just add this, that it is the Lord that renders gifts and victories. Notice 21, 22 there. He gave their land for an heritage, even an heritage unto Israel, His servant. What's your attitude towards God? Lord, here I am. Send me. Use me. Just like Isaiah. Well, I better bring it to closure here. A grateful proclamation bursts forth due to praise potential. Praise potential. What do I mean by that? 23 to 26, basically, there. Quite obviously, the Lord is not forgetful. Notice what He says there in verse 23. Who remembered us in our lowest state. And it's incredible. He's talking about the history. And suddenly, us, we can see now, He's even relating to us. The Spirit of God. Who remembered us in our low estate. Lost sinners in need of the salvation of God, in need of His mercy that He supplies through the Lord Jesus Christ.
verse 24, and hath redeemed us from Satan, our enemy, from wicked souls, ultimately. And Christ returns his enemies and our enemies, being delivered quite clearly from them all. He will create a new heaven and a new earth. Now we have the opportunity to hear him, to hear his word, his goodness. Believe on the Lord Jesus Christ, and thou shalt be saved from the wrath to come. Isn't that enough reason to be truly thankful unto him? To give him a grateful praise and proclaim his goodness and great mercy? Well, let's pray. Thank you, Father, for your word, for your forgiveness, for your grace, your love and kindness through Jesus Christ. Bless your word to our hearts and guide us in the days to come. For in Jesus' precious and holy name we pray. Amen. Amen. Shall we stand together and turn in our hymnals then to hymn number 476. It is glory just to walk with him. 476.

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1: For tonight, periods of rain, a gusting wind, and a low of plus 3. More rain tomorrow, a high of 7. It'll be cloudy on Tuesday, 10 degrees. Then for Wednesday, sunshine, a high of 13. Current weather conditions and the 7-day forecast can be found anytime on the Napa Auto Parts Portage La Prairie weather page on your Portage online app. I'm Judy Peters.

A warm welcome to our program, Prophecy for Today, where we study biblical prophecy and its application to our daily life. It's a wonderful day to worship God. I'm William Steves. Let's pray. Dear Heavenly Father, I pray you would bless the broadcasted word today. I pray that the preaching of your servant would be an encouragement to our listeners, and that the gospel message would work in the hearts of anyone who is listening, who does not yet know Christ as their Savior. It's in that same name, Jesus Christ, that I can pray. Amen.

Maranatha, friends, the Lord is coming. Psalm 5, verses 2 and 3. Hearken unto the voice of my cry, my King and my God. For unto thee will I pray. My voice shalt thou hear in the morning, O Lord. In the morning will I direct my prayer unto thee, and will look up. We should always have our hearts turned and directed toward prayer. Notice what David says here. He asks, almost pleads, that the Lord would hear his cry. There's a sense that his prayer is desperate, urgent, and needy. That's exactly how we are to approach the throne of grace. We must have a God who cares and hears our prayers. We must have a God who will attend to us. And joy of joy we do. In the very next verse, the psalmist says, "My voice shalt thou hear in the morning." David has here promised to pray each morning, but he is also expressing his strong confidence that God will hear him every day when he prays. We should have this same commitment to prayer. We do have a God who will hear our prayers, and we have a great need for such blessing. Let's continue in prayer each day, so that God is exalted as we trust him. Today's letter comes from Ontario. Our listener writes, "Thank you so much for your faithful ministry. I trust God will bless each of you as you serve him." We likewise are confident that God will help us as we serve him each day. You're listening to Prophecy for Today. I'm William Steves. The October edition of the Gospel Standard is available upon request. We here at the People's Gospel Hour would be blessed to hear from you. 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And our United States address is the People's Gospel Hour, Post Office Box 55862, Boston, Massachusetts 02205.

And now, it's time for a selection from our Sunday scrapbook. This month, we are considering poetry about Thanksgiving and praising God. Today's poem is called, I'll Thank Him for the Rain. Sometimes upon life's ocean, our eyes cannot see the land. Sometimes when lightning flashes, we can fail to understand. Why should our God allow the storms for those who seek His face? He suffers them and succors us to demonstrate His grace. Christ's grace is all sufficient and flows abundantly, and when we rest upon Him, He gives it willingly. So I must still be thankful in times of grievous pain. I'll praise Him for the lightning and thank Him for the rain. Sometimes the storms are swift to rise, a maelstrom on the sea. Sometimes we cannot see them as a possibility. When trials come from nowhere and we see no harboring place, cast anchor in the harbor of the Lord's abounding grace. Christ's grace is all sufficient and flows abundantly. And when we rest upon Him, He gives it willingly. So I must still be thankful in times of grievous pain. I'll praise Him for the maelstrom and thank Him for the rain. Sometimes the storm's intensity persists for many days. The clouds hang unrelenting and the boat unceasing sways. The one who sent the storm sends shelter in His safe embrace, so hide beneath the cover of His ever-faithful grace. Christ's grace is all-sufficient and flows abundantly, and when we rest upon Him, He gives it willingly. So I must still be thankful in times of grievous pain. I'll praise Him for the storm clouds and thank Him for the rain. Sometimes we hear the thunder roll and see the tempest rise. We fear to raise our anchors and set sail to claim the prize. Just know the Lord of Tempest has already sailed our race, so set your sails to follow by the power of His grace. Christ's grace is all-sufficient and flows abundantly, and when we rest upon Him, He gives it willingly. So I must still be thankful in times of grievous pain. I'll praise Him for the storm clouds and thank Him for the rain.

Shall we pray? Father in heaven, we're thankful today that thou art the creator of the universe, the God and Father of our Lord Jesus Christ, the God of all mercy and grace. We're thankful for thy love to us, for the great salvation thou hast wrought on our behalf, through the substitute thy Son, the Lord Jesus, who himself bare our sins in his own body on the tree, and shed his blood for the remission of our sins, to pay our sin debt. And I pray today for the many who are not saved, the many who are religious but lost. Father, speak in a personal way, I pray today. I pray for the many who have special needs, those who are not well, those who are aged, those mourning the loss of loved ones. Draw each one to thyself. I pray in Jesus' name, amen. We're thinking today of 2 Peter 3:10 and 11. We're thinking of what really does it mean to look forward to the coming of the Lord? How does it affect our lives? Notice what Peter says, but the day of the Lord will come as a thief in the night, in the which the heaven shall pass away with a great noise, and the element shall melt with fervent heat, the earth also and the works therein shall be burned up. Now notice, seeing then that all these things shall be dissolved, what manner of persons ought ye to be in all holy conversation and godliness? In other words, how does it affect our lives day by day? We've been thinking about the rapture, how wonderful it is to go to be with the Lord. We've been thinking of the judgment seat of Christ, the bema seat of Christ. We've been thinking, of course, the awful tribulation period under Antichrist. But now, in the light of this blessed hope, what manner of persons ought ye to be in all holy conversation and godliness? Jesus said, John 13:17, if ye know these things, happy are ye. Paul says, Hebrews 2:1, therefore we ought to give the more earnest heed to the things which we have heard, lest at any time we should let them slip, that is, slip away from them. Albert Barnes, an old-time expositor, he said this about the return of the Lord. The fact of the imminent return of Christ ought to be allowed to exert a deep and abiding influence on us, to induce us to lead holy lives. We should feel that there is nothing permanent on the earth, that this is not our abiding home, and that our great interests are in another world. We should be serious, humble, and prayerful, and should make it our great object to be prepared for the solemn scenes through which we are soon to pass. A habitual contemplation of the truth that we shall soon pass away would produce a most salutary effect on the mind. It would make us more serious. It would lead us not to desire to accumulate

holy in all manner of conversation, because it is written, be ye holy, for I am holy. Separated unto the Lord. Separated from the world unto the Lord. And yet, there seems to be so much worldliness today among believers. Just the very fact that believers don't go to prayer meetings or Sunday night services like they used to. What do they do? What are they doing? I want you to notice verse 11 here. Peter speaks of godliness. And that means a Godward attitude, that which is pleasing to God. We are told to exercise thyself rather unto godliness. Paul says, 1 Timothy 4, godliness is profitable unto all things, having promise of the life that now is and of that which is to come. Paul says, but godliness with contentment is great gain. Yes, 1 Timothy 6. He says in Titus 2:12, teaching us, denying ungodliness and worldly lusts, we should live righteously, soberly, and godly in this present world. Oh, we need godly living today as never before. There's so much ungodly living in the world, that is, living without God. God is not taken in to the affairs of men today. Governments, education, schools, business, social life. God is left out. But for Christians, God ought to be first and primary in our life. Living a godly life, a life that satisfies God, a life that pleases God, a life that pertains to God. Godliness. Oh, how we need it today. There's much loose living among Christians today. Divorces, sin, worldliness, little time for God, little time for the Bible, little time for prayer, little time for the family altar. Godliness. If we really believe the Lord may come at any moment, it ought to affect our lives. It ought to make a difference in the way we're living.

I'm William Steves. We're blessed to have you tune in with us today. Charles Spurgeon once said, "If prayer be the Christian's vital breath, how can he leave off praying?" Scripture encourages, no, it commands us to pray. We should be praying all the time, in every circumstance. Scripture commands us to pray without ceasing. Now, this doesn't mean that I walk around all day with my head bowed and my eyes closed, but I am obliged to continually live in an attitude of prayer. I should be seeking the Lord in every circumstance, in every need. When trials are brought into my life, I need to go, first of all, to the Lord. Scripture tells us that the Lord delights in answering prayer, and I've seen him give wonderful answers to my prayer. Not only does the Lord give us our needs in prayer, he gives us far more. The scriptures tell us that he gives us exceedingly abundantly above all that we can ask or think. God gives us every good and perfect gift, because he is a God who doesn't change and always delights in blessing his people. We can come boldly to the throne of grace to obtain the Lord's mercy, and it is there we find God's grace to help in our time of need. The Lord even invites us to come to him in prayer with our temptations and our weaknesses. He calls us to confess our sins and turn from our wickedness, because he delights in forgiving us. There is no other hope of victory over our sins, so we have to rely on his power and grace. I have no doubt that you have experienced wonderful answers to prayer in your life. Surely you've seen God do wonderful things, greater than anything you could have imagined. Why don't you write to us and tell us how God has blessed you through your prayers? Here at the People's Gospel Hour, we love to pray for our listeners as they write in. Let us share in the joy of our wonderful God and his wonderful answers to prayer.

0: we're thinking of what manner of persons ought we to be in the light of the coming of our Lord. Friends, there's not the dedication, there's not the separation, there's not the holy walk with God there used to be. I've been preaching for over 60 years, and I see a tremendous difference, even within the church itself, even in the way people dress and the way they act. And so many stay away from prayer meetings and stay away from the evening services and stay away from visiting and are not living a holy walk as they used to walk. Oh, we need, friends, to look at our own hearts today, looking at my heart first, and then looking at all of our hearts in the light of the coming of the Lord. We saw yesterday that we ought to be persons who are godly in this ungodly age. And notice in verse 12, 2 Peter chapter 3, we're told there to be looking. And looking for means to expect or to wait for. Paul says in Philippians 3:20, for our conversation, that means our whole citizenship, our whole manner of life is in heaven. We're only pilgrims here. This world is not our home, yet we're taken up with things, more things than we've ever had before. We hardly know where to find space for them. And yet that seems to be number one interest. Notice Paul says, from whence also we look for the Savior, the Lord Jesus Christ. Titus 2:13, looking for that blessed hope and the glorious appearing of the great God and our Savior Jesus Christ. Yes, Hebrews 9:28, unto them that look for him shall he appear the second time without sin unto salvation. Friends, we're to live by looking for the coming of our Lord. And I want you to notice very clearly that we are to earnestly desire his coming. Henceforth, there's laid up for me a crown of righteousness, which the Lord, the righteous judge, shall give me at that day, and not to me only, but unto all them that love his appearing. 2 Peter 4, verse 8. Yes, not to me only, but to those who have set their love on his appearing. It's wonderful to look for the coming of the Lord in a marvelous way. We look for him today, and we just pray that he will be blessing us and working in an unusual way for his glory. Oh, what a difference it'll make. Friends, what a difference it will make to realize that the Lord may come today. The Lord may come today. And someone says there are four attitudes of heart and mind respecting the coming of the Lord. The worst of all is indifference. Where's the promise of his coming? For since the fathers fell asleep, all things continue as they were from the beginning of the creation. 2 Peter 3:4. The next stage is fear. This is good, because it requires faith to fear. Praise our God, all ye servants, and ye that fear him, both small and great. Revelation 19:5. Better still than fear is hope. Hope is expectation with desire. God has endowed such a person with knowledge to be able to wish for it. It is called the blessed hope, looking for that blessed hope. Yes, how wonderful it is to really wait upon the Lord in these days and to believe that the Lord is coming. It'll make a difference in our lives. And the greatest need of our day is the gospel. My, what a world we're living in. Wars, rumors of wars, government and court decisions against the Word of God. And oh, just an ungodly spirit all over the land. And we need to recognize that we need the blessed hope, the fact that this world is not our home. And one day we're going to be with the Lord, which is far better. And so now we should be laying up treasures in heaven, investing for souls, and therefore investing for heaven. What a blessing to go all out for God, and to separate ourselves from the world and separate ourselves unto the Lord Jesus Christ. Oh, today, if you're not saved, believe what the Bible says, that you're a sinner. I know you know it anyway. Christ died for sinners. He's the only Savior. The church can't save. The sacraments can't save. The preacher can't save. The priest can't save. The rabbi can't save. Christ can save. He died for you. He shed his blood for the remission of your sins. And whosoever shall call upon the name of the Lord shall be saved. This broadcast is sponsored by the People's Gospel Hour, Box 1660, Halifax, Nova Scotia, Canada, B3J3A1. We are here to be of spiritual help to you. 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
7: For tonight, periods of rain, a gusting wind, and a low of +3. More rain tomorrow, a high of 7. It'll be cloudy on Tuesday, 10 degrees. Then for Wednesday, sunshine, a high of 13. Current weather conditions and the 7-day forecast can be found anytime on the Napa Auto Parts Portage La Prairie weather page on your Portage Online app. I'm Judy Peters.

Overlooking the Atlantic from our studios here in Halifax, Nova Scotia, this is the People's Gospel Hour. I'm William Steves, and it's a wonderful day to worship God. This month, we will hear assorted messages preached by Pastor Perry F. Rockwood, who is now at home with the Lord. Let's pray. Dear Lord, there are so many things that we can thank you for. You have given us our salvation. You have given us your holy word. You have given us our life, our health, our hope of heaven. You have even given us our trials and the strength to overcome them. In all these things we praise you, because you do all things well. Thank you for all you have done. And it's in Jesus' name I pray. Amen. We are blessed to have each of you tune in for today's Thanksgiving episode. Today's scripture reading passage will be Psalm 138.

Today's letter comes from Zambia. It says, I thank God for your ministry, which God has raised up. I appreciate the powerful messages of hope, victory, and restoration, which God has used mightily in my life. We rejoice that you have been blessed by the preaching of the word. Our scripture reading for today is Psalm 138. I will praise thee with my whole heart. Before the gods will I sing praise unto thee. I will worship toward thy holy temple, and praise thy name for thy loving kindness and for thy truth. For thou hast magnified thy word above all thy name. In the day when I cried, thou answeredst me, and strengthenst me with strength in my soul. All the kings of the earth shall praise thee, O Lord, when they hear the words of thy mouth. Yea, they shall sing in the ways of the Lord, for great is the glory of the Lord. Though the Lord be high, yet hath he respect unto the lowly, but the proud he knoweth afar off. Though I walk in the midst of trouble, thou wilt revive me. Thou shalt stretch forth thine hand against the wrath of mine enemies, and thy right hand shall save me. The Lord will perfect that which concerneth me. Thy mercy, O Lord, endureth forever. Forsake not the works of thine own hands. May God bless the reading of his word.

And now, it's time for a selection from our Sunday scrapbook. This month, we are considering poems about Thanksgiving and praising God. Today's poem is called Anthem of Worship. Holy, holy, holy are the cries in heaven's halls. Seraphs never ceasing shout their praises from the walls. They who burn with splendor shield their eyes from holy light, ever praising holy in the land where dwells no night. Offer now your thanks to God who kindled stars and sun, he who binds the ocean waves and makes the rivers run. Worship now your maker who has stretched the mountains tall. Fall upon your face before the one who made it all. Glory to the Christ, the paschal lamb for sinners slain. Glory to our sacrifice who knows and bears our pain. Glory to the Savior who has healed us with his stripes. Praise him with your harps, your strings, your trumpets, and your pipes. Thanks be to the Son of God who saves us from our sin. He who takes iniquities and cleanses us within. Sacrifice your praises to the one who took your death. Offer your thanksgiving to the Lamb with every breath. Worship now the God of love who sees our deepest needs. Praise the Lord who shows that love in all his words and deeds. He who from eternity loved man enough to die, loves us still and tunes his ears to hear our every cry. Praise be to the Spirit who convicts the world of sin. Worship him who God has used to sanctify within. Lift your thanks to one who fills us with his gifts and grace. Honor him who hears and helps our prayers in every place. Thanks to him whose wrath and justice soon shall be revealed. Praise the judge whose law continues, ever unrepealed. Sin may seem empowered, but the judgment day draws near. Praise the Christ who rightly judges, worship him, and fear. Praise the Lord of glory, who has called a spotless bride. Praise the Son eternal, who for sinners bled and died. Praise the Spirit holy, who has pointed us to grace. Let triumphant songs of praise resound through earth and space. May Jesus Christ ever be praised.

You are listening to the People's Gospel Hour. I'm William Steves. 1 Thessalonians 5:16 through 18. Rejoice evermore. Pray without ceasing. In everything give thanks, for this is the will of God in Christ Jesus concerning you. At the end of 1 Thessalonians, Paul is giving a series of rapid-fire instructions to the Thessalonian believers. He reminds them of their threefold obligation toward God and his dealings in our lives. First of all, they are always to have a heart full of rejoicing. In everything God does, he is worthy of our joyful praise. Secondly, they should always have an attitude of prayerfulness. All anxieties, all problems can be cast directly in the arms of the one who can help their deepest needs. Finally, they are to give thanks in all things. They don't offer thanks for the things that seem very good, but in all things, because they are confident that all things are done for their ultimate good by the gracious hand of God Almighty. All these things that are true for the Thessalonians should be true for us. Are you rejoicing? Are you giving thanks? Are you praying ceaselessly? This is the will of God for you. 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And our United States address is The People's Gospel Hour, Post Office Box 55862, Boston, Massachusetts, 02205. And now, after a ministry and music, we will have our message from Pastor Perry F. Rockwood, who is at home with the Lord.

Shall we pray? Heavenly Father, we're thankful today for the joy and privilege of being in thy presence. We come to thee in the name of our Lord Jesus. We come in all of our need and all of our dependence upon thee. We're so thankful today for the great salvation thou hast provided. We're so thankful today for the inspired, preserved Word of God. We're so thankful today for the working of the Holy Spirit in many, many lives, in many, many homes. We're thankful today for thy presence and for thy perfect will. And Father, we're thankful today for the blessed hope. And I thank thee today for each one listening in to be together in this way. And I pray for each one, for each need, for each burden. And I pray today for those who are not saved, lost on the way to hell. I pray, Father, that the Spirit of the living God will bring conviction of sin and repentance unto salvation. In Jesus' name, amen. Why study prophecy? Today, we're told in the Word of God to give attention to prophecy. It is very important for Christians to study carefully the prophecies of the Bible. The devil is working overtime to keep God's children from understanding prophecy, lest they be stirred up to the realization that time is short. We cannot afford to waste our time. We must walk daily in fellowship with our Lord so as not to be occupied with anything we would not be found doing when he comes. In 2 Peter 1:19, we are told to take heed to the more sure word of prophecy. This teaches us the dependability of prophecy. It is a more sure word of prophecy. Peter was thinking of the many prophecies of the Bible, and he knew that they would come to pass. He already knew that all the prophecies concerning the first coming of our Lord were literally fulfilled. He also knew that all the prophecies concerning the second coming of our Lord would be fulfilled. Dr. C.I. Schofield says concerning these words of Peter, quote, "Hundreds of predictions concerning Israel, the land of Canaan, Babylon, Assyria, Egypt, and numerous other personages, so ancient, so singular, so seemingly improbable, as well as detailed and definite, that no mortal could have anticipated them, have been fulfilled by the elements of men who were ignorant of them, or who utterly disbelieved them, or who struggled with frantic desperation to avoid their fulfillment. It is certain, therefore, that the scriptures which contain them are inspired. These things being true, it is reasonable to assume that the rest of Bible prophecy will be literally fulfilled. We know, for example, that the world has desired peace down through the years. There have been more peace movements, peace marches, peace conferences the past 20 years than ever before. At the same time, there's more threat of war than ever. Why? Because prophecy tells us that there will be wars and rumors of wars right up to the hour of Christ's return. There can be no true peace without the Prince of Peace, even the Lord Jesus Christ. On the whole, the very ones looking for peace and working for peace want nothing to do with Jesus, who alone, one day, will bring peace. What about today's headline news in the light of Bible prophecy? It is certainly coming to pass in our day. What do we read? The growing number of broken homes, one-parent families, divorces, remarriages, common-law marriages, abortions, the almost total rejection of the Bible, the apostasy with the falling away from the old paths and the faith of our fathers. We see the growing menace of gambling, the total acceptance of drinking and drunkenness and even wine drinking by Christians. Now we see new forces at work to destroy the authority of the Bible. We have 100 versions and perversions that are being accepted by churches, Bible schools, fundamental colleges and universities, despite the fact that these 100 translations
leave out, or add, or make over 5,000 changes. We have the ecumenical and the charismatic movements that are being used of the devil to bring all churches and religions together at the expense of truth and Bible salvation. All of this is in fulfillment of the prophecy of 2 Timothy 3, verses 1 to 5. I want you to read with me. Now, as I read, just think of how this is coming to pass right in the headlines of our daily papers. This know also, God wants us to know some things, that in the last days, that's the days before the coming of the Lord, perilous times shall come. For men shall be lovers of their own selves, covetous, boasters, proud, blasphemers, disobedient to parents, unthankful, unholy, without natural affection, truce breakers, false accusers, incontinent, fierce, despisers of those that are good, traitors, heady, high-minded, lovers of pleasures more than lovers of God, having a form of godliness, but denying the power thereof, from such turn away. Did you hear all that? Today's headline news, in the light of Bible prophecy. The sad part of this prophecy coming true is that more and more people have a form of godliness, but denying the power thereof, from such turn away. This simply means that more and more people will be religious but lost. It takes away the reality of heaven and of hell. It discounts the judgment of God upon all sinners who die in their sins. Prophecy teaches us that in the last days there will be a form of godliness, but denying the power thereof. Paul calls these last days perilous times, which means dangerous times. There's no greater danger than the form of godliness which is seen on every hand. Formalism, programs, rituals are all the order of the day. All of what we see in the religious world is fulfilling prophecy by bringing forth the whore church of Revelation 17 under Antichrist. The climax will take place once the church is taken out of this world and the tribulation, the great one, will begin. Notice the admonition of Paul by the Holy Spirit, from such turn away. Christians should not encourage liberals, modernists, and formalistic churches that major on form, denying the power of God, the power of the gospel, the power of the Holy Spirit, and true Christian experience. We should turn away from the movements that the devil is using to bring about union at the expense of Bible truth. This is why we should give heed to prophecy. God has revealed prophecy and then fulfilled some of the prophecies to prove that the Scriptures are of divine origin, trustworthy, are to be studied and believed with confidence. All we know of God is found in the Bible. All we know of spiritual truth and salvation is found in the Bible. The only source of all truth is the Word of God, which is the basis of our faith and practice. Another reason why we should give heed to prophecy is that it is spiritually stimulating. It prompts the believer to lead a life pleasing to God. I read in 1 John 3:3, "Every man that hath this hope in him purifieth himself, even as he is pure." Jesus related holiness of life to the second coming of Christ. In Matthew 16:24, "If any man will come after me, let him deny himself and take up his cross and follow me." Jesus then gives in verse 27 an incentive, "For the Son of Man shall come in the glory of his Father with his angels, and then he shall reward every man according to his works." Paul in Colossians 3:5 urges the believer to mortify his members which are upon the earth, fornication, uncleanness, inordinate affection, evil concupiscence, and covetousness, which is idolatry. Then in verse 4, he gives the incentive, "When Christ, who is our life, shall appear, then shall ye also appear with him in glory." There are many other scriptures that relate particular aspects of a holy life to the second coming of our Lord.
We have sobriety of life in 1 Thessalonians 5. We have faithfulness in service in Matthew 25. There is moderation in Philippians 4:5. Patience in trial in Hebrews 10. Personal sanctification in 1 Thessalonians 5:23. Obedience to God in 1 Timothy 6. And godliness of outlook, 2 Peter 3:11-13. There's a close relationship between a knowledge of prophecy and godliness of life. Pastors regularly testify that the most faithful workers are those who are looking for Christ's return. Those who wait for Him have a corresponding desire to live in a way which pleases Him. We read in Romans 13:12, "The night is far spent, the day is at hand. Let us therefore cast off the works of darkness, and let us put on the armor of light." Dr. James M. Gray said, "There are at least five things which this hope affected in my life. It awakened a real love and enthusiasm for the study of every part of God's Word. It delivered my mind from an overweening ambition for worldly success and the praise of man. It developed patience and quietness in the face of unjust treatment. It broke the bands of covetousness and set me free to give of my substance to the Lord." Praise God! My, how wonderful it is to look forward to the coming of the Lord. Listen, the Christian, looking for the return of his Lord, wants to do God's will. A recognition of his imminent return leads to a sense of closeness to Christ, which in turn leads to greater love and deeper devotion. Oh, friends, the Lord is coming. There's no other hope for the believer, and there's no other hope for this world. We're not here to bring in the kingdom. Not at all. Friends, we're here to go into all the world and preach the gospel. I know every one of you will want a copy of today's message, along with the other three in this series, Why Study Prophecy.

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9: For tonight, periods of rain, a gusting wind, and a low of plus 3. More rain tomorrow, a high of 7. It'll be cloudy on Tuesday, 10 degrees. Then for Wednesday, sunshine, a high of 13. Current weather conditions and the 7-day forecast can be found anytime on the Napa Auto Parts Portage La Prairie weather page on your Portage online app. I'm Judy Peters.

0: Hello and welcome to the Voice of Hope, a Bible teaching program that's produced by Heralds of Hope. I'm your host, Anthony High. In this episode, we're continuing our study through the book of Revelation. Before today's teaching, I have exciting news about several upcoming events. During the last week of October, we have several in-person banquet and music events. 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And now, join us as J. Mark Horst teaches from Revelation chapter 19, verses 6 to 10.
1: All of us have been to weddings. In most cultures, weddings are happy, festive occasions. They include things like music and feasting and dancing, revelry, and depending on the culture, other activities or traditions. But only weddings centered on Christ are capable of true joy. Why is that true? Because the participants know that God designed marriage to illustrate Christ's relationship with His church, and the couple realizes that they are entering a binding covenant relationship for life. And they need Jesus as the third strand of the threefold cord that Solomon wrote about in Ecclesiastes chapter 4 and verse 12 to ensure that their relationship endures as long as they live. Recently, I had the privilege of attending a wedding in my extended family, and because it was the uniting of two committed Christians, it was a joyous celebration. It began with a time of worship and praise to God, and I think that's very appropriate, because marriage was God's idea, and He is worthy of our praise. And then the pastor who delivered the wedding sermon emphasized the solemnity and the permanence of this biblical covenant. He also emphasized the joy that comes when husband and wife fill their biblical roles. The guests' presence, whether they realized it or not, signified that they had a role in holding this newlywed couple accountable for the vows that they had just made to each other before God. The New Testament makes it undeniably clear that the church is the bride of Christ. However, it is also clear that the marriage has not yet been consummated. The bride has not yet been taken to the home of the groom. Paul's teachings support this conclusion. In 2 Corinthians chapter 11, 2, Paul wrote, "For I am jealous for you with a godly jealousy, for I have betrothed you to one husband, that I may present you as a chaste virgin to Christ." And then further, in the familiar passage from Ephesians 5:25-27, he wrote this, "Husbands, love your wives, just as Christ also loved the church and gave himself for her, that he might sanctify and cleanse her with the washing of water by the word, that he might present her to himself a glorious church, not having spot or wrinkle or any such thing, but that she should be holy and without blemish." Both of those texts speak of the way the bride is being prepared for her wedding. Our text for today is Revelation chapter 19 and verses 6 to 10. Here is recorded the marriage supper of the Lamb. And the scenes that John saw included worship, the readiness of the bride, the blessing on the guests, and closed with a final reminder of Jesus' preeminence. So I invite you to follow along carefully as I read this portion of Holy Scripture, Revelation chapter 19, beginning with verse 6. "And I heard, as it were, the voice of a great multitude, as the sound of many waters, and as the sound of mighty thunderings, saying, Alleluia, for the Lord God omnipotent reigns. Let us be glad and rejoice and give him glory, for the marriage feast of the Lamb has come, and his wife has made herself ready. And to her it was granted to be arrayed in fine linen, clean and bright, for the fine linen is the righteous acts of the saints. Then he said to me, Write, Blessed are those who are called to the marriage supper of the Lamb. And he said to me, These are the true sayings of God. And I fell at his feet to worship him. But he said to me, See that you do not do that. I am your fellow servant and of your brethren who have the testimony of Jesus. Worship God, for the testimony of Jesus is the spirit of prophecy. This text invites us to stand with the Apostle John and view the awesome scenes of the marriage of the Lamb. Hopefully, it will increase our anticipation of this blessed event. The first scene is the preparation of the bride. To understand the opening phrase of verse 7, we must know what came before it. And that's why I included verse 6 in my reading, even though we covered it in the previous episode. Verse 6 records the great multitude proclaiming, Alleluia, for the Lord God omnipotent reigns. And because God reigns, the multitude is exhorted to keep on being glad and rejoicing and giving him glory. The first three Alleluias in this chapter focus on God's righteous judgment on Babylon and her wickedness. Righteousness has finally triumphed once and for all. Mystery Babylon, the harlot, the false religion, has been swept away, and the faithful, true woman, the bride of Christ, is about to receive her rightful honors. The betrothed, who has waited so long through persecution and contempt and sacrifice, now becomes the bride. And then the final Alleluia rejoices in the anticipation of the Lamb's marriage. Heaven is called to rejoice because the marriage feast of the Lamb has come at last. The bride has prepared herself for this moment. How did she do that? She submitted herself to the cleansing, sanctifying power of the Word that we read about earlier in Ephesians chapter 5. And the Apostle John also wrote this, Beloved, now we are the children of God, and it has not yet been revealed what we shall be. But we know that when he is revealed, we shall be like him, for we shall see him as he is. Now listen, and everyone who has this hope in him purifies himself just as he is pure. 1 John 3, 2 and 3. So we prepare ourselves by purifying ourselves and living holy lives. There are other scriptures that regard the bride's preparation. They would include Jude 1:21 and 2 Corinthians 7:1. I would remind you, however, that Ephesians 5:25 27 shows us that Christ's act is the primary preparation because he is the one who sanctifies and cleanses his bride. Now, as I said in my introduction, the Lamb's bride is without a doubt the church. A pre-tribulational rapture is consistent with the great multitude of tribulation saints who see the Lamb's wife as an entity other than themselves. In the Old Testament, Israel is called the wife of Jehovah, while the New Testament church is called the bride of Christ. Now, for us to understand what is happening in our text, we must have some understanding of Jewish wedding customs when John wrote the book of Revelation. I learned that a Jewish wedding had four stages. The marriage arrangement came first. In this stage, the groom's father met with the bride's father and paid the bride price. And that often occurred when the bride and groom were children. I know that seems strange to us in our culture, but that's the way it was. In fact, in some arrangements, the couple never saw each other until their wedding day. This was the experience of Arnold Fruchtenbaum's grandparents. He's a Jewish believer in Yeshua, and I've deeply appreciated his book, The Footsteps of the Messiah, in my study of Revelation, and I would recommend that book to you, The Footsteps of the Messiah by Arnold Fruchtenbaum. The next stage, then, of the marriage was called the fetching of the bride. After at least a year, and sometimes much longer than that, the groom would go to the bride's home and bring her back to his hometown. There she would undergo her ritual cleansing, or what is called mikvah. And after that, the wedding would take place, marking the third stage. And a small group of family and close friends usually attended the marriage ceremony. The final stage was the wedding feast, which traditionally lasted for 7 days. And many more people were invited to the feast than were invited to the actual wedding. Now, I want you to remember these two details of the third and fourth stages because they impact our understanding of the text. So let's transfer this wedding sequence to Jesus and his bride, the church. The first stage was fulfilled when God, the father of the groom, made the arrangement and paid the bride price. That was the blood of his son, Ephesians chapter 5, verse 22 and 23. Stage 2, the fetching of the bride, will occur at the rapture when Jesus comes to bring his bride home, according to 1 Thessalonians chapter 4 and verses 13 to 18. And just as a long time could pass between these first two stages of the Jewish wedding, so it is with the church.

as a gift. It is described as fine linen, clean and bright, because the fine linen is the righteousness, says, yes, that's plural, the righteousness, says, of the saints. So we have a positional righteousness, and then we also have a practical righteousness that is determined by our deeds. And so that tells me that the Bema judgment of 2 Corinthians 5:10 is completed before this scene occurs. In 2 Corinthians 3:11, Paul wrote this, "For no other foundation can anyone lay than that which is laid, which is Jesus Christ. Now, if anyone builds on this foundation with gold, silver, precious stones, wood, hay, straw, each one's work will become clear. For the day," and the day is capitalized, that's the day of judgment, "will declare it, because it will be revealed by fire, and the fire will test each one's work of what sort it is. If anyone's work, which he has built on it, endures, he will receive a reward. If anyone's work is burned, he will suffer loss, but he himself will be saved, yet so as through fire." So this is not a judgment of sin for salvation, but a judgment of our works and the basis of our rewards. They are part of this fine linen of the robe of righteousness. And I point out that that corresponds to the ritual cleansing of the Jewish wedding practices. Christ will reward us according to our faithfulness, and the rewards we receive will make up the wedding gown. Dr. Lehman Strauss wrote this, and I'm quoting, "Has it ever occurred to you that at the marriage of the bride to the Lamb, each of us will be wearing the wedding garment, at least partly, of our own making?" End of quote. That's a solemn thought. The final stage of the Jewish wedding is the marriage feast, and that leads us to the next scene in the marriage of the Lamb. Now remember that for the marriage ceremony, the guests are few, but then many are invited to the marriage feast. So this next scene we want to look at is the blessing of the guests. In verse 9, the angel commands John to write the fourth beatitude of this letter. "Blessed are those who are invited to the marriage supper of the Lamb." So who are the guests? Who are those who are invited to the marriage feast? Now, as we explore this question, I will share with you my conclusions, and I hope to do it humbly and with a teachable spirit. And please, please remember that the goal of the book of Revelation is to unveil God's plan, not to obscure it. Now, that being said, some things are hard to understand, and some will likely only be understood by those who live during this period of time. Can we agree that those invited to the marriage supper as guests are not part of the bride of Christ, the church? That seems logical to me. The bride has a relationship with the bridegroom that belongs to her alone. However, the guests are her companions and her associates. If all saved persons throughout history were actually the bride, then it would have been enough to say, "Blessed are those who are called to be the wife of the Lamb." Joseph Seiss and Arnold Fruchtenbaum, whom I mentioned earlier, and others believe the guests are the saints of the Old Testament and those who will embrace Christ during the tribulation, who will soon in that setting be resurrected. And that resonates with me because the blessedness of the marriage supper extends beyond the bride, even though she has this special place of honor that belongs to her alone. You might recall that John the Baptist was the last of the Old Testament prophets, and according to John 3:27-30, he did not include himself as part of the bride, but rather as a friend of the bridegroom. So keep in mind that while this feast is held in honor of the bride and groom and will be glorious beyond our imagination, they certainly are not going to celebrate alone. Whoever, in any language or tribe or people down through the ages, has trusted in Jesus, the promised seed of the woman, and has embraced God's call and his promises, they will also be there. Whether they're bride or guest, the whole assembly of the firstborn, from Adam down to the last martyr of the tribulation, will be there. They will be glad and rejoicing and giving him glory, for the marriage of the Lamb has come and his wife has

prepared herself. And then further, what is the marriage feast? You know, even in our culture, the marriage ceremony and the wedding reception are not the same. The Bible speaks of this feast many times. Immediately after God's pronouncement of judgment on the wicked in chapter 24, Isaiah chapter 25, verses 6 to 8 says this, "And in this mountain," that would be Mount Zion, "the Lord of hosts will make for all people a feast of choice pieces, a feast of wines on the lees, of fat things full of marrow, of well-refined wines on the lees. And he will destroy on this mountain the surface of the covering cast over all the people and the veil that is spread over all nations. He will swallow up death forever, and the Lord will wipe away tears from all faces. The rebuke of his people he will take away from all the earth, for the Lord has spoken." Now that promise has never been fulfilled in the past, so that means it's still in the future. Of this marriage feast, Joseph Seiss writes, and I'm quoting, "Just as Melchizedek, king of righteousness and king of peace, brought forth bread and wine to Abraham returning from the scenes of judgment upon the marauding kings," you can read about that in Genesis 14, "so will he whom Melchizedek typified," that is the Lord Jesus, "spread before his victorious people the precious delicacies of a heavenly banquet, of which our holy Lord's Supper is the constant prophecy and foretaste." And that's the end of the quote. Jesus spoke to his disciples about this feast in Matthew chapter 26 and verses 28 through 29 in the context of their final paschal meal. He said, "For this is my blood of the new covenant, which is shed for many for the remission of sins. But I say to you, I will not drink of this fruit of the vine from now on until that day when I drink it new with you in my Father's kingdom." We do not know what kind of food we will eat at that marriage celebration, but we can be sure it will be of the finest quality, and we should be awaiting that day with anticipation. And what confidence can we have in this blessedness that we live for and die for? The angel's words, "These are the true words of God." So these things are not just in our imagination. No, there is a Lamb, once slain, now risen and glorified. He is moving serene and mighty amidst the principalities of eternity. He himself is the highest of them all, the one to whom all believers stand betrothed and pledged. They are preparing, they are waiting for the wedding day to come, when they shall be joined to him in fellowship and glory and dominion forever. A city of gold and light and jewels is being built for God's people for many ages, going back to Jesus' words in John 14, and it's now nearing completion for our everlasting habitation. A banquet awaits when the honored bride meets her groom. And this call, if we heed it, is man's greatest blessedness. No room remains for doubt. Why? Because the angel said, "These are the true words of God." And then, as the overpowering reality of these promises sinks into John's consciousness, we observe the final scene in the marriage of the Lamb. The final scene is the command of the angel. I want you to try to put yourself in John's shoes. Remember, he has been banished to the desolate Isle of Patmos. Why? Because of his commitment to Jesus. He has had to leave behind his flock of believers in Ephesus. They have lost their senior shepherd. They're facing severe persecution. And John's letters reveal how deeply he loved and cared for these people. This amazing vision and the angel's message so thrilled John's soul and stimulated his sense of wonder and worship that he fell on his face before the angel. The entrancing magnificence of the final portion of the saints, the overwhelming majesty of the glory to come when the bridegroom appears, bent John's soul in awe, even toward the messenger who gave him the news. He either felt that the angel represented God, or perhaps he was beside himself with excitement at this glorious vision of the final consummation. Immediately,
The angel prevents him from acting on his impulse. Do not do that, because I am your fellow servant. Instead, worship God, because the testimony of Jesus is the spirit of prophecy. I take that to mean that prophecy is designed to unfold the beauty and the loveliness of our Lord and Savior Jesus Christ. In the present age, our day, the Spirit of God is not only to glorify Christ, but to show believers things to come as they relate to His person and His majesty. We read that in John 16:13. Jesus is the source of all prophecy, and all prophecy moves toward its fulfillment by Him with a view toward His glory. And so a true prophet, inspired by the Holy Spirit, will testify that God was indeed incarnate in the man Jesus Christ, 1 John 2:22 and 1 John 4:1-3. Therefore, Jesus is God and He is to be worshipped, but Him alone. After viewing these scenes from the marriage supper of the Lamb, how do you respond? What's the condition of your heart? You've been invited to be a part of the bride of Christ and to be present at the marriage supper of the Lamb. How have you responded? The cry has long been ringing in your ears, "Behold, the bridegroom comes." Are you spiritually alert, with your lights burning like those who wait for their Lord? Or maybe you're like the evil servant in Matthew 24, 45-51, who is partying and abusing others to get what they want. Jesus said, "Even so, Christ will come on a day when you are not looking for Him, and at an hour that you are not aware of, and will cut you in two, and appoint you a portion with the hypocrites. There shall be weeping and gnashing of teeth." God forbid that that should be your experience or mine.

That concludes today's teaching in Revelation. Most young girls dream of their wedding. They have opinions about colors and venues and dresses, and while that may be a stretch for us grown-ups, I think there is a sense that we should also long for the day where we'll attend that marriage of the Lamb. Is this your longing? Will you be part of the marriage of the Lamb? I trust that you will be. And if you aren't certain, please contact us. We'd love to share the good news of Jesus Christ with you. If today's teaching has encouraged you, we'd love to hear from you. 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

for tonight, periods of rain, a gusting wind, and a low of +3. More rain tomorrow, a high of 7. It'll be cloudy on Tuesday, 10 degrees. Then for Wednesday, sunshine, a high of 13. Current weather conditions and the 7-day forecast can be found anytime on the Napa Auto Parts Portage La Prairie weather page on your Portage online app. I'm Judy Peters.

Welcome to Anchor Point, where we believe that the next 30 minutes could change your life forever. So join us to consider the greatest message ever heard, the good news of the gospel, as well as sound scriptural teaching for believers, all based on the Word of God, the anchor for our souls.

0: There is a common misconception among unbelievers and even among churchgoers about what faith is. You've probably heard people say that they have great faith, but surely this can be very deceptive. A vague, undefined notion of having faith or being spiritual or believing in a higher power has no substance. It is merely a state of mind. Or you may have great faith in an unworthy object, for example, a boat that is filled with holes. Will that faith help you when the boat begins to sink? No, it was an unworthy object for your faith. Neither is faith something you hold on to when all else fails, or when there is no evidence to stand on. Nor is it a leap into the dark. These are objections that atheists often make, and they are false and misleading. Today's broadcast involves an answer to these questions by Speaker Phil Colson, who will take up the topic of what faith actually looks like. Would we know it if we saw it? What does the Bible have to say about it? You may be surprised.
1: The letter of Paul to the Romans in chapter 4. We'll read at verse 18 of the chapter. It's speaking about Abraham, and of Abraham it says in Romans 5 and verse 18, who, against hope, believed in hope, that he might become the father of many nations, according to that which was spoken, so shall thy seed be. And, being not weak in faith, he considered not his own body, now dead, when he was about 100 years old, neither yet the deadness of Sarah's womb. He staggered not at the promise of God through unbelief, but was strong in faith, giving glory to God, and being fully persuaded that what he had promised, he was able also to perform. And therefore, it was imputed to him for righteousness. Now, it was not written for his sake alone that it was imputed to him, but for us also, to whom it shall be imputed if we believe on him that raised up Jesus our Lord from the dead, who was delivered for our offences, and was raised again for our justification. I want to show you something, with God's help, from this passage we've read, as to what faith looks like. We hear that faith needs to be exercised. Salvation is through faith in the Lord Jesus Christ alone. But what does faith actually look like? We hear, believe on the Lord Jesus Christ. Well, I was saved as a young boy too, but I was brought up in a Christian home. There wasn't a time I didn't believe. I always believed this. Why wouldn't I? My parents taught me it. The Bible said it. I believed it. There was never a time in my young life that I didn't love the Lord Jesus. Of course I did. What child wouldn't? From earliest years, I was sat on the knee of my mother. I didn't see my dad for a couple of years. He was in the Royal Navy, so he was on the high seas. And when eventually he did come back from that, I didn't know him. But my mother faithfully read us the scriptures. We heard of how the Lord Jesus was so compassionate and kind, and we heard about his ministry. And what child wouldn't love him? Of course you love him, but I wasn't saved. And so there's many children here today, there's young ones here, there's perhaps older ones who can cast their minds back to years when they heard about the things concerning the Lord Jesus. But there is an expression today, isn't there? What's not to like? What is there not to like about the Lord Jesus? Tender, kind, pure, holy, God, manifest in flesh. Of course I loved him. I think probably my first deep impression of the reality of God came when I was maybe about 6 years old. I was born, brought up in the city of Plymouth on the south coast of England, a Royal Navy port. It had been for hundreds of years. Because it was a Royal Navy port then, there was a lot of ships coming and going, not only Royal Navy, but foreign navies as well. By that time, my dad was back ashore, and he would go to the midweek meeting. And because we had a form of, well, you call it the draft here, we called it conscription or national service, that where young people had to do some time in the military. Many of these youngsters would perhaps, if a capital ship had come into Devonport, well, there would maybe be a dozen of these young folk, sailors, Royal Marines, nurses, all in their different uniforms, and they would be there at the midweek meeting, and Dad would bring them back home for supper. And we were used to that. That's how it worked. And on this particular occasion, it was meeting night. We were already in bed, my older brother and myself. Heard all these voices, people approaching the house. I said, I'm going to go down and see who they all are. Well, he wasn't interested. He wanted to sleep. So, okay, he slept. I went down to see all these folk. But I went down on the pretense, really, of just maybe getting a glass of water. So went into the kitchen. I knew all these folk were in the room, the front room. I went into the kitchen. Here was my mum, and she's down on her knees, and I thought she was just looking for something in a cupboard. And I said, what are you doing, mum? And she looked round. She said, well, son, your dad's just come home from the meeting. He's got 14 young folk with him. And she says, I haven't anything in the house to give them. Nothing. So she said, I'm just telling the Lord about it. Now, what do you want? So as she was getting me a glass of water on the back door that came into the kitchen. And so she said, see who that is at the door. And I opened the door, and it was the lady next door. I knew her as Auntie Marge. So she was in a bit of a state. She said, oh, son, is your mother there? Yeah, she's just here. Mum came to the door, and she said, what's the matter, Marge? Oh, she said, I've just had a telegram. Now, it'll take a little time, perhaps, to explain that to the younger ones. But that's where if you needed a message quickly, it was sent by wire, Morse code or whatever, and a little guy on a motorbike came with a piece of paper in his hand with the thing written out, and he was the telegram boy. And so the telegram boy had been this very important message. Her sister, in the city of Exeter, which was just maybe an hour up the line, she'd had to go into hospital. No one to look after the kids. So Auntie Marge said, I have to go up and look after them. Oh, I'm sorry, said Mum. So, what do you need, dear? Do you need a lift or something? Do you need to be taken to the rail station? She could just get the last train that night. She said, no, I've a taxi coming. That's okay. The taxi will take me to the train station. She said, the thing is, tomorrow is our Billy's birthday. So she said, I've been the whole day baking, and now his birthday's not going to go ahead. Can you use some cakes? Can you use some scones? And as a little boy, I helped carry in those cakes, those freshly baked scones, and they all came into the kitchen. Auntie Marge went away up to Exeter, and Mum took those trays of cakes and things into the front room. And from that day to this, I doubt any of those people in there knew where those things had come from. And I went back to my bed, and I thought about what I'd seen. Not just that God had answered Mum's prayer in such a wonderful way, but my mind began to work, and I thought, God was working ahead of all this. So before ever that lady took sick, before that telegram boy came, before that ship came into the harbor, God was using a woman who wasn't a safe woman, and he was using her to prepare food for people we didn't know were going to come to the house. And I remember lying in my bed that night, and it dawned upon my soul that the God of whom I'd read so many stories and heard so many things, he was real. This is a real God, and he can do wonderful things. And I suppose that was my first deep impression of a God who knows and understands and can do things. It's the same God we've read about here. And many, many centuries before, thousands of years ago, this man called Abraham, who had been an idolater, he'd worshipped false gods. And one day, the scripture says, the God of the glory appeared to Abraham when he was in Mesopotamia. He called him out from the idols that he worshipped. God just simply said, you come out, I'll lead you to where I want you to be. And amongst the many great promises that God made to this man, eventually, was one concerning the birth of a son. Abraham, God said, you and your wife Sarah are going to have a son. But he was nearly 100 years old. His wife, Sarah, was 90 years old, same age as my mom is now. I can imagine Abraham going to Sarah. Sarah overheard it anyway, and he said, God says we're going to have a son. Now, the Bible says that being not weak in faith, he considered not his own body now dead, neither yet the deadness of Sarah's womb. We mustn't misunderstand that. It doesn't mean that he didn't think about it. He didn't reckon it all out. He did. What it's saying here is he didn't consider it an obstacle. You see, faith isn't blind. Faith isn't, as people in this world would like to tell you, the refuge of people who are either too weak in intellect or too frightened to face up to reality. Faith isn't fatalism. And Abraham considered all these things. He recognized he was a very old man. His wife, a very old woman. The manner of women when it comes to bearing children was long past for her. great thing is, this is what faith looks like now. Having thought the whole thing through, and when all human experience and all human reasoning and all human logic hit the buffers, and it made no sense, he believed God. He believed God. And being fully persuaded, lovely verse, verse 21, being fully persuaded that what God had promised, he was able also to perform. If God has promised it, he can do it. If God has promised it, he will do it. And maybe you sit there and you think, I've been in meetings like this before. How is it that the death of a man some 2,000 years ago in a country that's thousands of miles away, how can his death affect me today? Preacher, you're asking me to believe that somehow the death of that man really can be the end of all my guilt and my sins before God today. How does all that work? And it can't be reasoned. It isn't logical. But praise God, it's real. And because God has promised it, he's able to perform it. Because it wasn't just the death of any man. It was the death of God's own Son. It was the death of the Lord Jesus Christ. And just as in the same way as the first man who ever lived, Adam, because of his position as the head of the human race, the Bible says he committed one outstanding act that had its effect upon every one of us, because we're linked with him by birth. You might not like the idea that you and I are related, but ultimately we are. And if we could trace things back far enough, we would all come to that man Adam. There's no doubt that what he did in the Garden of Eden 6,000 years ago has had its effect on you and me. Because he estranged us from God, he gave us a sinful nature. You don't need me to convince you of that. And we're all constituted sinners in the sight of God because of what Adam did. You say, well, hang on a minute, I'm following you now, preacher. Are you telling me that God blames me for what Adam did? Not at all. No, God doesn't do that. That would be unjust. God doesn't blame you for being a sinner. That's not your fault. That's Adam's fault. But you do desperately need to be delivered from the bondage of sin. It is a huge problem we all have. It's what makes us all common from wherever we are. No, no. What God has against you tonight, God's case against you personally, is not that you're a sinner because of what Adam did. It's because of the sins you have committed. It's your personal guilt, your personal sins. That's what God holds against you. That's what needs sorting out. You have actually two problems. There's the guilt of your sins, and there's the power of sin as a master in your life. And you need to be delivered from sin's penalty, and you need to be delivered from sin's power, and that can be done. And it's all on the basis of the death of that blessed man. Because that man who died at Calvary, that man who cried, finished, as the hours of darkness passed, that man is God manifest in flesh. He's the Son of God. He came to do what no other man could. He came to give his life as a representative man on behalf of the race of men. He came to provide salvation from sin's penalty and from sin's power. That's how the death of that man can affect you. You would not deny, you cannot deny, that what Adam did in the garden 6,000 years ago has had its effect upon you. Well, the Bible says, in this very letter we've read from, on the same basis, just as the one act of disobedience by Adam rendered us all sinners, that great act of obedience on the part of the Lord Jesus Christ, when he offered himself, the Bible says, through the eternal Spirit without spot to God, he sacrificed himself at the place called Calvary. And on the basis of the work that he did there, your sins can be forgiven. And it's for that reason that your faith needs to be not in the cross of Christ, not in the blood of Christ. Your faith needs to be in Christ. It needs to be in the person. Faith in our Lord Jesus Christ, and that must be accompanied, the Bible says, by repentance toward God. It means I take my place as the guilty sinner that I am. My personal guilt, my personal sins, the things I have done that I shouldn't, the things I haven't done that I should. That's what God holds a person responsible for. But in rich mercy, God says, I'll not only forgive your sins, but I will deliver you from the power of sin as a master as well.
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1: And this letter wonderfully explains how that in the death of our Lord Jesus Christ, that sacrifice that satisfied every claim of a holy God, it teaches us how God can remain just and yet be the justifier of him that believes in Jesus. God promises in this wonderful message of the gospel that the person who confesses their sins sincerely before God and who leans their full weight in faith upon the Lord Jesus Christ as the only Savior of sinners, God said, I will forgive your sins. I will deliver you from the power of sin as a master. And praise God, what he has promised, he is able to perform. It doesn't depend at all upon you. Whether you were born in a Christian home and brought up in that way, it's a wonderful blessing. Or whether it is that these things are fairly new to your ears. My dear friends, you don't need religion. You don't need Christianity. You don't need church membership, but you do need Christ. You need Christ as the only Savior of sinners. And faith looks back to that cross. Faith looks back to a man who sacrificed himself so that your guilt could be removed. A man has died for you, and not any man, the Son of God. He has given himself willingly in all the agony and shame and pain of the crucifixion of himself at Calvary. He's gone through all of that and suffered and bled and died for you. And yet, if you will not take your place as a guilty sinner before God and confess your sins and repent of them and put your faith entirely in the Lord Jesus as the Savior of your soul, all that for you was in vain. Faith lays hold of God's word. Faith lays hold of what God has promised, not for the thing itself, but because of confidence in the one who has said it. This is a God who cannot lie. This is a God who's demonstrated his love for you because he sent his Son in the first place. He's provided the Savior for you. And the very God who has provided that means of salvation is the God who says, if you repent and believe the gospel, he will forgive your sins. He can do so justly. He can do so on the ground of the sacrificial work of his own beloved Son. Christ had no sins of his own to die for. He himself bore no guilt in the sight of God. The Bible says he died the just for the unjust, so that he might bring us to God. Boys, girls, older folk, if you, like me, heard all those wonderful Bible stories read, and you've read them yourself, and you've colored the pictures, and you have a picture in your mind of that lovely man, Jesus of Nazareth. Well, that's the man who died in all the extremities of Calvary's agony, so that you can be saved, so that your sins can be forgiven, so that you can be made right with God, so that the guilt can be removed. The very next verse on from what we were reading in Romans 4 says, therefore, being justified by faith, we have peace with God through our Lord Jesus Christ. These things aren't just for Abraham. We read they're for us as well. And the wonderful thing is that just as Abraham, as he considered the deadness of his own body, the deadness of the womb of his wife, and then trusted entirely that God was able to perform whatever he had promised, the man's believing in resurrection. He's saying, well, regardless of the deadness of our natural bodies, in order for God to perform what he said he would, then it will need an act of resurrection. And if God can raise the dead, he can do anything else. And the wonderful thing is, he's raised his beloved Son out from among the dead. See, if I were preaching to you tonight a dead Savior, he would be no Savior at all. But he said of the Lord Jesus, he was delivered up on account of our offenses. That means Christ died, so that your sins can be forgiven. but he said he was raised again on account of our justification. In other words, the resurrection out from among the dead of the Lord Jesus was God's endorsement that everything Christ had gone to Calvary to do had been done. His cry, "Finished," has been endorsed by God, and God has raised him from the dead. God has said, "I accept and I agree that everything he went to Calvary to do has been gloriously done." God now has that righteous platform on which he can forgive every sinner that would come unto him. Why are you not saved tonight? Why have you not yet bowed the knee and acknowledged before God, "I'm the sinner for whom Christ died"? It was on August the 15th in 1963 that I trusted Christ. On the basis of a verse in a chapter that I'd recently quoted, I just quoted the whole chapter in a Sunday school event a week or two before. But that night, as I heard Isaiah 53 verse 5 preached on again, "He was wounded for my transgressions." That lovely man, of whom I had been taught so much, suddenly became very personal. I looked around that night. I looked at men and women who I knew and trusted, friends of the family. I thought, that dear man over there, who's just been reading the scriptures, he's a lovely man, but Christ is 1,000 times lovelier. I imagine what it would be like if that man had volunteered to die in my place. I suddenly realized that this man, who is 1,000 times and more better than that man, he was the one who had died for me. Christ had died for me. Christ had borne that pain for me. And it was all with a view to me being delivered from the judgment of God, having my sins forgiven. Why are you not saved tonight? Oh, that tonight you would just get a fresh glimpse of Christ crucified and realize that faith isn't mysterious. Faith isn't a jump in the dark. Faith is simply taking God at his word, and God says, "This is the Savior I've provided for you. There isn't another." Christ Jesus came into the world to save sinners. Herein is love, not that we love God, but that he loved us, and sent his Son to be the meeting place for our sins. And so God says now, "I have provided a Savior. It's the only one that there is. He's given his life to satisfy my claims of justice and to meet you in all your need." God says, "What I require from you is repentance and faith in the Lord Jesus Christ." Dear young person, dear older person in this room tonight, you can be saved right where you are, because the man God raised has gone back to the glory, and he lives in the power of an endless life, and he's ready and able to save to the uttermost all who would come unto God by him. He's a wonderful Savior. We commend him to you and trust that God will bless his word.

0: true saving faith is always based on evidence, and it is trusting that what God says, He means. It is placing your weight upon the living Word of God. It is believing what God says, and it is based soundly on the worthiness and reliability of its object. Can you trust the Bible as the sure Word of God? Yes, you can. Its authority and reliability have been proven beyond question. Can you trust Christ alone to save you? Most definitely. Who is a more worthy object for your faith? The one who loves you and gave his life to pay for your sins and win you to himself. You can safely leave your soul's salvation with him. Don't look at your faith or the greatness of it. Focus on the object of your faith, the Lord Jesus Christ himself.
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1: 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My name is Glenn Todd. Thank you once again for listening, and we invite you to join us again next week at the same time for Anchor Point, where we believe that Christ alone is the anchor for the soul.

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1: For tonight, periods of rain, a gusting wind, and a low of plus 3. More rain tomorrow, a high of 7. It'll be cloudy on Tuesday, 10 degrees. Then for Wednesday, sunshine, a high of 13. Current weather conditions and the 7-day forecast can be found anytime on the Napa Auto Parts Portage La Prairie weather page on your Portage online app. I'm Judy Peters.

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1: For tonight, periods of rain, a gusting wind, and a low of plus 3. More rain tomorrow, a high of 7. It'll be cloudy on Tuesday, 10 degrees. Then for Wednesday, sunshine, a high of 13. Current weather conditions and the 7-day forecast can be found anytime on the Napa Auto Parts Portage La Prairie weather page on your Portage online app. I'm Judy Peters.

0: We know you're busy. You've got work, kids, hobbies, maybe a cat that thinks it's the boss. 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
3: For tonight, periods of rain, a gusting wind, and a low of plus 3. More rain tomorrow, a high of 7. It'll be cloudy on Tuesday, 10 degrees. Then for Wednesday, sunshine, a high of 13. Current weather conditions and the 7-day forecast can be found anytime on the Napa Auto Parts Portage La Prairie weather page on your Portage online app. I'm Judy Peters.

guess it was back in 63 when eating my cooking got the better of me, so I asked this little girl I was going with to be my wife. Well, she said she would, so I said I do. But I'd have said I wouldn't if I'd have just knew how saying I do was gonna screw up all of my life. Well, the first few years weren't all that bad. I'll never forget the good times we had, 'cause I'm reminded every month when I send her the child support. Well, it wasn't too long till the lust all died, and I'll admit I wasn't too surprised the day I come home and found my suitcase sitting out on the porch. Well, I tried to get in, she changed the lock. Then I found this note taped on the mailbox that said, "Goodbye, Turkey, my attorney will be in touch." So I decided right then and there I was gonna do what's right, give her a fair share. But brother, I didn't know her.

ain't heard nothing yet. Why, they give her the color television set. Then they give her the house, the kids, and both of the cars. See? Well, then they start talking about child support, alimony, and the cost of the court. Didn't take me long to figure out how far in the toilet I was. I'm telling you, they have made a mistake, cause it adds up to more than this cowboy makes. Besides, everything I ever had worth taking, they've already took. While she's living like a queen on alimony, I'm working two shifts.

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1: For tonight, periods of rain, a gusting wind, and a low of plus 3. More rain tomorrow, a high of 7. It'll be cloudy on Tuesday, 10 degrees. Then for Wednesday, sunshine, a high of 13. Current weather conditions and the 7-day forecast can be found anytime on the Napa Auto Parts Portage La Prairie weather page on your Portage online app. I'm Judy Peters.

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6: For tonight, periods of rain, a gusting wind, and a low of +3. More rain tomorrow, a high of 7. It'll be cloudy on Tuesday, 10 degrees. Then for Wednesday, sunshine, a high of 13. Current weather conditions and the 7-day forecast can be found anytime on the Napa Auto Parts Portage La Prairie weather page on your Portage online app. I'm Judy Peters.

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2: For tonight, periods of rain, a gusting wind, and a low of +3. More rain tomorrow, a high of 7. It'll be cloudy on Tuesday, 10 degrees. Then for Wednesday, sunshine, a high of 13. Current weather conditions and the 7-day forecast can be found anytime on the Napa Auto Parts Portage La Prairie weather page on your Portage online app. I'm Judy Peters.

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2: Periods of rain, windy, and plus 3. Today's high 7. For Tuesday, it'll be cloudy and a high of 10. Wednesday's sunshine and 13. Current weather conditions can be found anytime on the Napa Auto Parts Portage La Prairie weather page on your Portage online app. I'm Judy Peters.

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3: Periods of rain, windy, and plus 3. Today's high 7. For Tuesday, it'll be cloudy and a high of 10. Wednesday's sunshine and 13. Current weather conditions can be found anytime on the Napa Auto Parts Portage of Prairie weather page on your Portage Online app. I'm Judy Peters.

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0: Good morning, students. 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
1: Huh? 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
5: Periods of rain, windy, and plus 3. Today's high 7. For Tuesday, it'll be cloudy and a high of 10. Wednesday's sunshine and 13. Current weather conditions can be found anytime on the Napa Auto Parts Portage of Prairie weather page on your Portage Online app. I'm Judy Peters.

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1: Periods of rain, windy, and plus 3. Today's high 7. For Tuesday, it'll be cloudy and a high of 10. Wednesday, sunshine and 13. Current weather conditions can be found anytime on the Napa Auto Parts Portage La Prairie weather page on your Portage Online app. I'm Judy Peters.

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2: Periods of rain, windy, and plus 3. Today's high 7. For Tuesday, it'll be cloudy and a high of 10. Wednesday's sunshine and 13. Current weather conditions can be found anytime on the Napa Auto Parts Portage of Prairie weather page on your Portage online app. I'm Judy Peters.

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2: Periods of rain, windy, and plus 3. Today's high 7. For Tuesday, it'll be cloudy and a high of 10. Wednesday's sunshine and 13. Current weather conditions can be found anytime on the Napa Auto Parts Portage of Prairie weather page on your Portage Online app. I'm Judy Peters.

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2: Periods of rain, windy, and plus 3. Today's high 7. For Tuesday, it'll be cloudy and a high of 10. Wednesday's sunshine and 13. Current weather conditions can be found anytime on the Napa Auto Parts Portage La Prairie weather page on your Portage online app. I'm Judy Peters.

Periods of rain, windy, and plus 3. Today's high 7. For Tuesday, it'll be cloudy and a high of 10. Wednesday's sunshine and 13. Current weather conditions can be found anytime on the Napa Auto Parts Portage of Prairie weather page on your Portage online app. I'm Judy Peters.

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2: Periods of rain, windy, and plus 3. Today's high 7. For Tuesday, it'll be cloudy and a high of 10. Wednesday, sunshine and 13. Current weather conditions can be found anytime on the Napa Auto Parts Portage of Prairie weather page on your Portage Online app. I'm Judy Peters.

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So are we. Gathering news and telling stories about our community. 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
1: Periods of rain, windy, and plus 3. Today's high 7. For Tuesday, it'll be cloudy and a high of 10. Wednesday's sunshine and 13. Current weather conditions can be found anytime on the Napa Auto Parts Portage La Prairie weather page on your Portage online app. I'm Judy Peters.

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4: Periods of rain, windy, and plus 3. Today's high 7. For Tuesday, it'll be cloudy and a high of 10. Wednesday's sunshine and 13. Current weather conditions can be found anytime on the Napa Auto Parts Portage of Prairie weather page on your Portage Online app. I'm Judy Peters.

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3: Periods of rain, windy, and +3. Today's high 7. For Tuesday, it'll be cloudy and a high of 10. Wednesday's sunshine and 13. Current weather conditions can be found anytime on the Napa Auto Parts Portage of Prairie weather page on your Portage Online app. I'm Judy Peters.

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1: Periods of rain, windy, and plus 3. Today's high 7. For Tuesday, it'll be cloudy and a high of 10. Wednesday's sunshine and 13. Current weather conditions can be found anytime on the Napa Auto Parts Portage La Prairie weather page on your Portage Online app. I'm Judy Peters.

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1: Periods of rain, windy, and plus 3. Today's high 7. For Tuesday, it'll be cloudy and a high of 10. Wednesday's sunshine and 13. Current weather conditions can be found anytime on the Napa Auto Parts Portage of Prairie weather page on your Portage Online app. I'm Judy Peters.

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3: Seafront weather.
4: Periods of rain, windy, and plus 3. Today's high 7. For Tuesday, it'll be cloudy and a high of 10. Wednesday's sunshine and 13. Current weather conditions can be found anytime on the Napa Auto Parts Portage or Prairie weather page on your Portage Online app. I'm Judy Peters.

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hurts to be alone, especially when you and the one you love already belong to somebody else. You're tied to her, and I'm tied to him, and we don't want to hurt either one of them. That's how it is.

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1: Periods of rain, windy, and plus 3. Today's high 7. For Tuesday, it'll be cloudy and a high of 10. Wednesday's sunshine and 13. Current weather conditions can be found anytime on the Napa Auto Parts Portage La Prairie weather page on your Portage online app. I'm Judy Peters.

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2: Periods of rain, windy, and plus 3. Today's high 7. For Tuesday, it'll be cloudy and a high of 10. Wednesday's sunshine and 13. Current weather conditions can be found anytime on the Napa Auto Parts Portage of Prairie weather page on your Portage Online app. I'm Judy Peters.

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2: Periods of rain, windy, and plus 3. Today's high 7. For Tuesday, it'll be cloudy and a high of 10. Wednesday's sunshine and 13. Current weather conditions can be found anytime on the Napa Auto Parts Portage of Prairie weather page on your Portage Online app. I'm Judy Peters.

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See something we should know about? 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
1: Good morning, I'm Judy Peters. Up to 15 millimeters of rain today. Your forecast details are on the way. The Herman Pryor Activity Center in Portage La Prairie has set a new Thanksgiving dinner record. Here's reporter Corey Knute with more.
2: Executive Director Kathy Bryce says the annual Thanksgiving tradition continues to grow.
3: In my time here, yes, this is the biggest meal we have served here for Herman Pryor. It's like a fundraiser.
2: A total of 335 meals were prepared, including takeout and deliveries. 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From the Portage Online Newsroom, I'm Corey Knute.
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1: 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Club Snow is heading into the 2026-27 snowmobile season after reviewing a challenging year for local trails. 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
5: Despite limited snowfall, the club was still able to open parts of its trail system for riders last winter. Club Snow President Doug Atchison says wind and warm weather created plenty of extra work for volunteers.
6: Huge challenges because last winter we had so many warm spells, our signs that literally would fall over. 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
5: The club has more than 600 kilometers of trails to maintain, with signage alone requiring a significant amount of work. 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From Portage Online News, I'm Tristan Sokolowski.
1: In sports, Manitoba Junior Hockey League. 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Periods of rain, windy, and plus 3. Today's high 7. For Tuesday, it'll be cloudy and a high of 10. Wednesday's sunshine and 13. Current weather conditions can be found anytime on the Napa Auto Parts Portage Prairie weather page on your Portage Online app. I'm Judy Peters.

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Because, hey, it's called news, not olds. So come back 3, 4, 5 times a day and push play to listen to CFRY.

0: 70 years, CFRY has been telling the stories that shaped Portage La Prairie. This is 70 years of news, and I'm Ryan Simpson. It was the spring of 2011. Portage became the center of one of Manitoba's largest flood fights. Water poured down the Assiniboine River toward a diversion designed to carry 25,000 cubic feet per second. At its peak, the diversion was forced to carry much more than that. Across Manitoba, roads disappeared beneath the water. Communities declared emergencies, and hundreds of workers joined the fight. Chuck Sanderson, the executive director of Manitoba's Emergency Measures Organization, was a regular voice during these times.
1: All six of our provincial sandbag machines are running full tilt to provide the materials people need. They're located in Winnipeg, Portage, St. Laurent, and Crane River. Today, approximately 80,000 sandbags have gone to Lundar Beach, the RM of Portage La Prairie, and the RM of Sigloonis.
0: The response soon included the military. Nearly 100 soldiers arrived near Portage on May 9th, with hundreds more following. At its peak, Operation Luster involved more than 1,800 Canadian Forces personnel. They repaired dikes, helped evacuate residents, and placed approximately 440,000 sandbags on top of the response already in place from the province. This was in addition to everything the province had already in place around the region.
1: Approximately 700 provincial staff are currently working on the flood response across southern Manitoba and the Paw area. In addition, there are municipal staff, federal staff, private contractors, and non-government agencies such as the Salvation Army, Mennonite Disaster Services, and the Red Cross working on flood-fighting efforts throughout this province.
0: On May 14th, with more than 52,000 cubic feet per second entering the Portage Reservoir, the province activated a controlled release at the Hoop and Holler Bend. It was meant to prevent an uncontrolled breach that could have caused far greater destruction.
2: Right now, people are directing the water to minimize damage for homes, and that's what's going on. So I would hope we wouldn't see it. Where we have seen homes that are in the potential pathway, we've seen diking around them. We've seen aquedams around them. So the military and the local personnel have done a tremendous job of getting out there and being ahead of this thing. And every minute counts to allow people to get more protection.
0: The immediate danger eventually eased, but the damage spread around Lake Manitoba and Lake St. Martin. The shoreline of places like Delta Beach and St. Ambrose were never the same. Thousands were evacuated, and recovery costs climbed beyond $1 billion. The water tested communities, infrastructure, and every decision about where it should go were certainly tested during the flood of 2011. One of the stories that shaped us on CFRY. You can read the entire story and others at portageonline.com. I'm Ryan Simpson.
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0: Leo, champion step dancer Leo Stock, and fiddle champ Kendra Norris. Scott Woods, Ho Ho Hoedown, music that moves you.
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5: Periods of rain, windy, and plus 3. Today's high 7. For Tuesday, it'll be cloudy and a high of 10. Wednesday's sunshine and 13. Current weather conditions can be found anytime on the Napa Auto Parts Portage of Prairie weather page on your Portage Online app. I'm Judy Peters.

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1: Good morning. I'm Judy Peters. Up to 15 millimeters of rain today. Your forecast details are on the way. The Herman Pryor Activity Center in Portage of Prairie has set a new Thanksgiving dinner record. Here's reporter Corey Knute with more.
2: Executive Director Kathy Bryce says the annual Thanksgiving tradition continues to grow.
3: In my time here, yes, this is the biggest meal we have served here for Herman Pryor. It's like a fundraiser.
2: A total of 335 meals were prepared, including takeout and deliveries. Bryce credits the center's cooks and volunteers for making the celebration possible. From the Portage Online Newsroom, I'm Corey Knute.
1: Portage youth are discovering new career possibilities through Business Bites, a partnership between PCRC, the Chamber of Commerce, and Huddle. 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
1: 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Club Snow is heading into the 2026-27 snowmobile season after reviewing a challenging year for local trails. To tell us more, here's Portage Online's Tristan Sokolowski.
5: Despite limited snowfall, the club was still able to open parts of its trail system for riders last winter. Club Snow President Doug Atchison says wind and warm weather created plenty of extra work for volunteers.
6: Huge challenges because last winter we had so many warm spells, our signs that literally would fall over. We'd have to go out and either try to find them or replace them.
5: The club has more than 600 kilometers of trails to maintain, with signage alone requiring a significant amount of work. 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From Portage Online News, I'm Tristan Sokolowski.
1: 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Periods of rain, windy, and plus 3. Today's high 7. For Tuesday, it'll be cloudy and a high of 10. Wednesday's sunshine and 13. Current weather conditions can be found anytime on the Napa Auto Parts Portage of Prairie weather page on your Portage Online app. I'm Judy Peters.

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13: Periods of rain, windy, and plus 3. Today's high 7. For Tuesday, it'll be cloudy and a high of 10. Wednesday's sunshine and 13. Current weather conditions can be found anytime on the Napa Auto Parts Portage of Prairie weather page on your Portage Online app. I'm Judy Peters.

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1: Good morning, I'm Judy Peters. Periods of rain today, expecting up to 15 millimeters of it. Your forecast details are coming up. Hundreds of people gathered at Portage Prairie's Herman Pryor Activity Center for its annual Thanksgiving dinner. Guest Vicki Hook says the celebration reflects the community's generosity.
2: Well, what's great about this Thanksgiving dinner is all the people that have shown up. Our community has so many wonderful events, and I think we're so fortunate. There must be over 200 people here, I'm guessing.
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3: The monthly sessions take place at Huddle. 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
1: Club Snow is looking ahead to a new snowmobile season with a full board of directors and several projects on the horizon. All vacant director positions were filled during the recent annual general meeting, bringing the board back to 12 members. Club Snow President Doug Atchison says the club is also considering moving one of its cabins and preparing for another big signage effort. Atchison says the club remains financially stable and is encouraging more snowmobilers to get involved. In sports, Manitoba Junior Hockey League. Yesterday afternoon at Stride Place, the Portage Terriers came up short, losing 4-1 to Verdun. 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Periods of rain, windy, and plus 3. Today's high 7. For Tuesday, it'll be cloudy and a high of 10. Wednesday's sunshine and 13. Current weather conditions can be found anytime on the Napa Auto Parts Portage of Prairie weather page on your Portage Online app. I'm Judy Peters.
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0: That one was one of the last ever releases from Glen Campbell, Walking in the Sun. And hopefully we'll see a little bit of the sun today after the long weekend got off to a fairly warm start. And Saturday, the warm day, temperatures a bit cooler around the region now. Good morning to you. Happy Thanksgiving. I know a lot of people had a Thanksgiving feast yesterday. More will be doing that today. So if you got a Thanksgiving feast on the menu later today, things are probably going to be busy and the cooking will start fairly early this morning, even though most people are thinking about coffee and breakfast at this moment.
1: There's a lot happening in our community. 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

0: 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I'm Candace Dirksen.
1: You ever feel like you're the last one to know what's going on? 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
1: Up to 15 millimeters of rain today with a high of 7 degrees. Periods of rain tonight and a low of plus 3. More rain tomorrow and a high of 9. Sunshine on Wednesday, 13 degrees. Thursday, there's a good chance of showers with a high of 10. Current weather conditions can be found anytime on the Napa Auto Parts Portage of Prairie weather page. That's on your Portage online app. I'm Judy Peters.

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1: Good morning, I'm Judy Peters. Periods of rain today, expecting up to 15 millimeters of it. Your forecast details are coming up. Hundreds of people gathered at Portage Prairie's Herman Pryor Activity Center for its annual Thanksgiving dinner. Guest Vicki Hook says the celebration reflects the community's generosity.
2: Well, what's great about this Thanksgiving dinner is all the people that have shown up. Our community has so many wonderful events, and I think we're so fortunate. There must be over 200 people here, I'm guessing.
1: The feast featured turkey, ham, cabbage rolls, and homemade favorites. Longtime member Kim Richards also praised the food, atmosphere, and welcoming table settings. A new program in Portage is connecting young people with local business leaders to explore career possibilities. We get the full story from Portage Online's Corey Knute.
3: Chamber of Commerce Executive Director Stephanie Dunn explains what makes Business Bites different.
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1: Club Snow is looking ahead to a new snowmobile season with a full board of directors and several projects on the horizon. All vacant director positions were filled during the recent annual general meeting, bringing the board back to 12 members. Club Snow President Doug Atchison says the club is also considering moving one of its cabins and preparing for another big signage effort. Atchison says the club remains financially stable and is encouraging more snowmobilers to get involved. In sports, Manitoba Junior Hockey League. Yesterday afternoon at Stride Place, the Portage Terriers came up short, losing 4-1 to Verdun. You'll find more on all your local news at Portage Online and in your inbox when you subscribe to the daily newsletter.
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1: Up to 15 millimeters of rain today with a high of 7 degrees. Periods of rain tonight and a low of plus 3. More rain tomorrow and a high of 9. Sunshine on Wednesday, 13 degrees. Thursday, there's a good chance of showers with a high of 10. Current weather conditions can be found anytime on the Napa Auto Parts Portage of Prairie weather page. 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

The devil went down to Georgia. He was looking for a soul to steal. He was in a bind because he was way behind and he was willing to make a deal. When he came across this young man sawing on a fiddle and playing it hot, and the devil jumped up on a hickory stump and said, "Boy, let me tell you what. I guess you didn't know it, but I'm a fiddle player too. 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Now you play pretty good fiddle, boy, but give the devil his due. I bet a fiddle of gold against your soul, because I think I'm better than you." The boy said, "My name's Johnny, and it might be a sin, but I'll take your bet, and you're going to regret,

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Johnny said, "Devil, just come on back if you ever want to try again. I done told you once, you son of a bitch, I'm the best as

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8: Up to 15 millimeters of rain today with a high of 7 degrees. Periods of rain tonight and a low of plus 3. More rain tomorrow and a high of 9. Sunshine on Wednesday, 13 degrees. Thursday, there's a good chance of showers with a high of 10. Current weather conditions can be found anytime on the Napa Auto Parts Portage of Prairie weather page. That's on your Portage online app. I'm Judy Peters.

0: Eastbound and down for all those on the highways this morning. That is the Road Hammers, and I'm sure there'll be lots of people moving around on Manitoba highways today, whether it be for Thanksgiving feasts or maybe a long weekend getaway that people are returning from. 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
3: Good morning, I'm Judy Peters. Up to 15 millimeters of rain today. Your forecast details are on the way. The Herman Pryor Activity Center in Portage La Prairie has set a new Thanksgiving dinner record. Here's reporter Corey Knute with more.
4: Executive Director Kathy Bryce says the annual Thanksgiving tradition continues to grow.
5: In my time here, yes, this is the biggest meal we have served here for Herman Pryor. It's like a fundraiser.
4: A total of 335 meals were prepared, including takeout and deliveries. 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From the Portage Online Newsroom, I'm Corey Knute.
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3: 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Club Snow is heading into the 2026-27 snowmobile season after reviewing a challenging year for local trails. To tell us more, here's Portage Online's Tristan Sokolowski.
7: Despite limited snowfall, the club was still able to open parts of its trail system for riders last winter. Club Snow President Doug Atchison says wind and warm weather created plenty of extra work for volunteers.
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7: The club has more than 600 kilometers of trails to maintain, with signage alone requiring a significant amount of work. 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From Portage Online News, I'm Tristan Sokolowski.
3: 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Up to 15 millimeters of rain today with a high of 7 degrees. Periods of rain tonight and a low of plus 3. More rain tomorrow and a high of 9. Sunshine on Wednesday, 13 degrees. Thursday, there's a good chance of showers with a high of 10. Current weather conditions can be found anytime on the Napa Auto Parts Portage La Prairie weather page. That's on your Portage Online app. I'm Judy Peters. 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

0: That is Susie Boggess with No Way Out. Lainey Wilson in that set as well. Jim Reeves coming up this hour. We're going to hear from the Nitty Gritty Dirt Band, Old Dominion, Randy Travis, and more. Another story that shaped us. Standing by next. It's Real Country Radio. Happy Thanksgiving.
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Portage's southwestern edge, the Kishkimaqua Reserve is a place of business, services, and opportunity. But its story begins with land returned to Long Plain First Nation. I'm Ryan Simpson, and this is Stories That Shaped Us as part of the 70th anniversary of CFRY. The Portage La Prairie Indigenous Residential School closed in 1975. 6 years later, that building and surrounding land were transferred to Long Plain through a treaty land entitlement. That painful history remains visible today in the former school, now also home to the National Indigenous Residential School Museum. In 2002, construction of the Arrowhead Gas Bar helped launch a new phase of development on what would be one of Canada's first urban reserves. Then Chief Dennis

0: People need to, you know, we really need to put a lot of our efforts into that area, because we don't want to be battling, you know, gangs and drug problems and crime, you know. And what are the root causes of that? Are poverty and unemployment, lack of education and training initiatives?
1: 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The reserve has continued to grow, with the former school's history remaining a place for remembrance and learning. For 70 years, CFRY has been telling the stories that shape Portage La Prairie. Read this entire story at portageonline.com in the Stories That Shaped Us.
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5: Great jumping jingle bells. It's almost Christmas. Well, hang on to your hat. It's the ho, ho, ho down with Canadian fiddle champion Scott Woods, with guitar virtuoso Steve Patico, champion step dancer Leo Stock, and fiddle champ Kendra Norris. Scott Woods, ho, ho, ho down. Music that moves you.
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13: Good morning, I'm Judy Peters. Up to 15 millimeters of rain today. Your forecast details are on the way. The Herman Pryor Activity Center in Portage Prairie has set a new Thanksgiving dinner record. Here's reporter Corey Canute with more.
14: Executive Director Kathy Bryce says the

0: annual Thanksgiving tradition continues to grow.
1: In my time here, yes, this is the biggest meal we have served here for Herman Pryor. It's like a fundraiser.
0: A total of 335 meals were prepared, including takeout and deliveries. Bryce credits the center's cooks and volunteers for making the celebration possible. From the Portage Online Newsroom, I'm Corey Canute.
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2: 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Club Snow is heading into the 2026-27 snowmobile season after reviewing a challenging year for local trails. 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
4: Despite limited snowfall, the club was still able to open parts of its trail system for riders last winter. Club Snow President Doug Atchison says wind and warm weather created plenty of extra work for volunteers.
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4: The club has more than 600 kilometers of trails to maintain, with signage alone requiring a significant amount of work. 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From Portage Online News, I'm Tristan Sokolowski.
2: 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Up to 15 millimeters of rain today with a high of 7 degrees. Periods of rain tonight and a low of plus 3. More rain tomorrow and a high of 9. Sunshine on Wednesday, 13 degrees. Thursday, there's a good chance of showers with a high of 10. Current weather conditions can be found anytime on the Napa Auto Parts Portage of Prairie weather page. 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
4: Up to 15 millimeters of rain today with a high of 7 degrees. Periods of rain tonight and a low of plus 3. More rain tomorrow and a high of 9. Sunshine on Wednesday, 13 degrees. Thursday, there's a good chance of showers with a high of 10. Current weather conditions can be found anytime on the Napa Auto Parts Portage of Prairie weather page. 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

0: You're tuned to Compass Point with Pete Smith. Habakkuk 3 verses 17 and 18 say, "Although the fig tree shall not blossom, neither shall fruit be in the vines, yet I will rejoice in the Lord, I will joy in the God of my salvation." Every good and perfect gift is from our Heavenly Father, writes Caroline Webb. So it is our honour and responsibility to thank Him as believers for loving families, health, comfortable homes and bountiful tables. But there's another side to life. Loved ones may break our heart. The doctor's report may be terrifying. Finances may cause distress. Yet I will rejoice. I will be joyful. Why? The Lord is my strength and song, and He is become my salvation. He is my God, and I will exalt Him. Exodus 15 verse 2. Life is never perfect, but we have much to be thankful for today.
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3: Good morning, I'm Judy Peters. Periods of rain today, expecting up to 15 millimeters of it. Your forecast details are coming up. Hundreds of people gathered at Portage Prairie's Herman Pryor Activity Center for its annual Thanksgiving dinner. Guest Vicki Hook says the celebration reflects the community's generosity.
4: Well, what's great about this Thanksgiving dinner is all the people that have shown up. Our community has so many wonderful events, and I think we're so fortunate. There must be over 200 people here, I'm guessing.
3: The feast featured turkey, ham, cabbage rolls, and homemade favorites. Longtime member Kim Richards also praised the food, atmosphere, and welcoming table settings. A new program in Portage is connecting young people with local business leaders to explore career possibilities. 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
5: Chamber of Commerce Executive Director Stephanie Dunn explains what makes Business Bites different.
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3: Club Snow is looking ahead to a new snowmobile season with a full board of directors and several projects on the horizon. All vacant director positions were filled during the recent annual general meeting, bringing the board back to 12 members. Club Snow President Doug Atchison says the club is also considering moving one of its cabins and preparing for another big signage effort. Atchison says the club remains financially stable and is encouraging more snowmobilers to get involved. In sports, Manitoba Junior Hockey League. Yesterday afternoon at Stride Place, the Portage Terriers came up short, losing 4-1 to Verdun. You'll find more on all your local news at Portage Online and in your inbox when you subscribe to the daily newsletter.
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3: Up to 15 millimeters of rain today with a high of 7 degrees. Periods of rain tonight and a low of plus 3. More rain tomorrow and a high of 9. Sunshine on Wednesday, 13 degrees. Thursday, there's a good chance of showers with a high of 10. Current weather conditions can be found anytime on the Napa Auto Parts Portage of Prairie weather page. 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

This morning's inspirational song on CFRY, Elvis Presley, How Great Thou Art. I'm Ryan Simpson. I hope your morning running along nicely. Brad Paisley coming up this hour. Carly Pearce on the way. The Recklaws, Tanya Tucker, and more, including some Made in Manitoba music from Brandy Vesna. Happy Thanksgiving to you. We got Terry Clark up right now. Great Canadian talent that's been putting out hits for more than 30 years. It's a long time. It's called Longer, and it's right here on CFRY.

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1: Up to 15 millimeters of rain today with a high of 7 degrees. Periods of rain tonight and a low of plus 3. More rain tomorrow and a high of 9. Sunshine on Wednesday, 13 degrees. Thursday, there's a good chance of showers with a high of 10. Current weather conditions can be found anytime on the Napa Auto Parts Portage of Prairie weather page. 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
6: Up to 15 millimeters of rain today with a high of 7 degrees. Periods of rain tonight and a low of plus 3. More rain tomorrow and a high of 9. Sunshine on Wednesday, 13 degrees. Thursday, there's a good chance of showers with a high of 10. Current weather conditions can be found anytime on the Napa Auto Parts Portage of Prairie weather page. 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
1: Good morning, I'm Judy Peters. Up to 15 millimeters of rain today. Your forecast details are on the way. The Herman Pryor Activity Center in Portage La Prairie has set a new Thanksgiving dinner record. Here's reporter Corey Canute with more.
2: Executive Director Kathy Bryce says the annual Thanksgiving tradition continues to grow.
3: 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It's like a fundraiser.
2: A total of 335 meals were prepared, including takeout and deliveries. 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From the Portage Online Newsroom, I'm Corey Canute.
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1: 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Club Snow is heading into the 2026-27 snowmobile season after reviewing a challenging year for local trails. 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
5: Despite limited snowfall, the club was still able to open parts of its trail system for riders last winter. Club Snow President Doug Atchison says wind and warm weather created plenty of extra work for volunteers.
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1: In sports, Manitoba Junior Hockey League. 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Up to 15 millimeters of rain today with a high of 7 degrees. Periods of rain tonight and a low of plus 3. More rain tomorrow and a high of 9. Sunshine on Wednesday, 13 degrees. Thursday, there's a good chance of showers with a high of 10. Current weather conditions can be found anytime on the Napa Auto Parts Portage La Prairie weather page. 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

0: That was She Won't Be Lonely Long, Prairie Oysters on CFRY 920. Good morning. Brittany Boschman here with you, and happy Thanksgiving. It's Thanksgiving Monday, and if you were able to get together with your family this weekend, or maybe you're getting together with them tonight, well, looking like it could be a bit of a rainy day. Now, tomorrow, periods of rain, wind northeast 20 and a high of just 7. Now, tomorrow night, periods of rain, wind northeast 20, becoming light and late in the evening and a low of plus 4. Now, Tuesday, high of 10, Wednesday, high of 13. And looks like our week is going to be low teens to under 10 degrees. Yes, we're starting to get into that very fall weather. And yesterday, Sunday, was a pretty good indication of those temperatures. I had to put a toque on my head.
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0: Heard You in a Song, Gord Bamford on CFRY 920. And really looking forward to this Wednesday because we are going to visit our September Classroom of the Month, which is Miss Smoliak's grade 6 class at Oakville School. 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We're going to play some games, have some fun, and give away some awesome prizes. 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
9: Up to 15 millimeters of rain today with a high of 7 degrees. Periods of rain tonight and a low of plus 3. More rain tomorrow and a high of 9. Sunshine on Wednesday, 13 degrees. Thursday, there's a good chance of showers with a high of 10. Current weather conditions can be found anytime on the Napa Auto Parts Portage or Prairie weather page. That's on your Portage Online app. I'm Judy Peters.

0: Judds on CFRY 920. Brittany Boschman here with you, and happy Thanksgiving. Now, the All Candidates Election Forum is happening this Thursday, October 15th at the Glesby Center. Now, doors open at 6, forum begins at 7, and it's a great way to hear what candidates have to say and, you know, where they stand on the issues that will help shape Portage La Prairie for the future. Then on Tuesday, October 20th at the Peggy May Legacy Center, Alpha Room in Southport is the RM Candidate Selection Forum. Now, doors open at 6, forum begins at 7, and the same thing, to see where candidates stand on the issues that will help shape the RM of Portage La Prairie. And then, of course, Election Day is on Wednesday, October 28th.
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7: Up to 15 millimeters of rain today with a high of 7 degrees. Periods of rain tonight and a low of plus 3. More rain tomorrow and a high of 9. Sunshine on Wednesday, 13 degrees. Thursday, there's a good chance of showers with a high of 10. Current weather conditions can be found anytime on the Napa Auto Parts Portage of Prairie weather page. That's on your Portage online app. I'm Judy Peters.

0: Broken String of Pearls, Prescott Brown on CFRY 920. And just a reminder, there's no general store today. We are not having a general store because it is Thanksgiving, but we will pick that back up on Wednesday.
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1: Good morning, I'm Judy Peters. Periods of rain today, expecting up to 15 millimeters of it. Your forecast details are coming up. Hundreds of people gathered at Portage La Prairie's Herman Pryor Activity Center for its annual Thanksgiving dinner. Guest Vicki Hook says the celebration reflects the community's generosity.
2: Well, what's great about this Thanksgiving dinner is all the people that have shown up. Our community has so many wonderful events, and I think we're so fortunate. There must be over 200 people here, I'm guessing.
1: The feast featured turkey, ham, cabbage rolls, and homemade favorites. Longtime member Kim Richards also praised the food, atmosphere, and welcoming table settings. A new program in Portage is connecting young people with local business leaders to explore career possibilities. We get the full story from Portage Online's Corey Knute.
3: Chamber of Commerce Executive Director Stephanie Dunn explains what makes Business Bites different.
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1: Club Snow is looking ahead to a new snowmobile season with a full board of directors and several projects on the horizon. All vacant director positions were filled during the recent annual general meeting, bringing the board back to 12 members. Club Snow President Doug Atchison says the club is also considering moving one of its cabins and preparing for another big signage effort. Atchison says the club remains financially stable and is encouraging more snowmobilers to get involved. In sports, Manitoba Junior Hockey League. Yesterday afternoon at Stride Place, the Portage Terriers came up short, losing 4-1 to Verdun. 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Up to 15 millimeters of rain today with a high of 7 degrees. Periods of rain tonight and a low of plus 3. More rain tomorrow and a high of 9. Sunshine on Wednesday, 13 degrees. Thursday, there's a good chance of showers with a high of 10. Current weather conditions can be found anytime on the Napa Auto Parts Portage La Prairie weather page. 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

That is Tracy Young, Same Old You on CFRY 920. And just after 11, we are sitting at 4 degrees. Now, our high today is 7 with periods of rain, wind northeast 20 kilometers. Now, tonight, periods of rain, wind northeast 20, becoming light in the evening and a low of plus 4. Tomorrow, a mix of sun and cloud and a high of 10. Tomorrow night, cloudy periods and a low of plus 2.

0: I'm a Road Hammer. The Road Hammer's on CFRY 920. Brittany Boschman here with you. And unfortunately, the Portage Terriers had a pair of games this weekend on Friday and on Sunday, and they lost both games. But that's okay. They're going to get right back on the ice, and they're taking on Niverville. Niverville is coming to town on Wednesday, October 14th at Stride Place. Now, the puck drop is set for 7:30. Then on Friday, well, they are headed to the Winnipeg Monarchs, and they are playing them, and that is happening at 7:30.
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9: Up to 15 millimeters of rain today with a high of 7 degrees. Periods of rain tonight and a low of plus 3. More rain tomorrow and a high of 9. Sunshine on Wednesday, 13 degrees. Thursday, there's a good chance of showers with a high of 10. Current weather conditions can be found anytime on the Napa Auto Parts Portage of Prairie weather page. 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

Prairie is still offering a free curbside yard waste collection, and it's in its fifth week. So if you missed the first pickups, no worries. It's still got plenty of chances to get the yard cleaned up. Now the program runs for six collection cycles, so you have two more. 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And remember, you need to use clear refuse bags or compostable brown paper bags. 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

0: Don Williams, good old boys like me on CFRY 920. And just a reminder, there's no general store this afternoon because it is Thanksgiving Monday. We're going to pick that back up on Wednesday. So just a reminder, no general store today.
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5: Up to 15 millimeters of rain today with a high of 7 degrees. Periods of rain tonight and a low of plus 3. More rain tomorrow and a high of 9. Sunshine on Wednesday, 13 degrees. Thursday, there's a good chance of showers with a high of 10. Current weather conditions can be found anytime on the Napa Auto Parts Portage of Prairie weather page. 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

0: North Country, Rankin Family on CFRY 920. Brittany Boschman here with you, and it's Thanksgiving weekend, so happy Thanksgiving. If you had a dinner or two this weekend, I hope you enjoyed it. And you know, my family and I, we wrote down what we were thankful, and we shared them with the whole entire family, which was really, really fun. And I hosted turkey dinner, which was great. 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Yeah, it's wild. I can't believe that you can cook potatoes so many different ways, but it was awesome. Glad to see my family. And if you're having a Thanksgiving dinner this evening, happy Thanksgiving, and I hope you enjoy the family time.
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3: Rain wraps up our Thanksgiving long weekend. I'm Judy Peters. I'll take a look at the forecast after local news. Spending Thanksgiving away from home is something Portage Terriers forward Brandon Steidahar has had to get used to. The Colorado native is in his third year living away from home for hockey and says the holidays can still be an emotional time.
4: My first couple years, it was a little tough, a lot of learning, but gotten used to it, so I've gotten a little better.
3: Steidahar plans to spend the holiday with his teammates and billet family, finding comfort in the people around him while making Portage feel more like home. Several municipal election candidates in the Portage area say their campaign signs are disappearing or being vandalized. We get more from Portage Online's Marissa McFadden.
5: One city councilor reports losing 7 of 25 signs, while another says about a dozen have gone missing. A councilor in the RM of Portage has also reported a missing sign. City officials say bylaw has not removed any signs for improper placement, and the RCMP say no reports have been filed so far. For Portage Online News, I'm Marissa McFadden.
3: The Herman Pryor Activity Center in Portage La Prairie has set a new Thanksgiving dinner record. Here's Portage Online's Corey Knute to tell us more.
6: Executive Director Kathy Bryce says the annual Thanksgiving tradition continues to grow.
7: In my time here, yes, this is the biggest meal we have served here for Herman Pryor. It's like a fundraiser.
6: A total of 335 meals were prepared, including takeout and deliveries. Bryce credits the center's cooks and volunteers for making the celebration possible. From the Portage Online Newsroom, I'm Corey Knute.
3: 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Up to 15 millimeters of rain today with a high of 7 degrees. Periods of rain tonight and a low of plus 3. More rain tomorrow and a high of 9. Sunshine on Wednesday, 13 degrees. Thursday, there's a good chance of showers with a high of 10. Current weather conditions can be found anytime on the Napa Auto Parts Portage La Prairie weather page. That's on your Portage Online app. I'm Judy Peters.

0: That is Bobby Wills, Crazy Enough on CFRY 920. Good afternoon. Brittany Boschman here with you till 1. Just after 12, 5 degrees here in Portage La Prairie. Periods of rain today and a high of 7. Tonight, periods of rain, wind northeast 20, becoming light late this evening and a low plus 4. Heading into Tuesday, a mix of sun and cloud, high of 10. Tuesday night, cloudy periods and a low plus 2. And looks like we're going to see like mid-teens to under 10 degrees all week long. We're finally getting into those kind of for sure fall temperatures. Although Saturday was absolutely beautiful.
1: Imagine finishing your high school exams, heading out for summer, and finding your school in the headlines across the country. I'm Ryan Simpson, and this is 70 Years of News, the stories that shaped us. It was 1960. Portage Collegiate became the center of what was called the Great Failure Scandal. Worried parents went to Mayor Lloyd Henderson, who claimed a 90% failure rate in grade 12 was unacceptable and promised that heads would fall. At an August meeting, 175 parents voted to censure the school board. But when the full results arrived, the story changed. A Hilroy notebook filled with clippings and notes from that time was kept by then-PCI principal Bill Taylor and was presented to future principal, the late Jim Pahara. Jim shared that as exam results became known, local parents became alarmed.
2: When the dust settled, it really was a concern over two courses, and yet the whole system seemed to have been under attack, and all of the teachers and all of the courses.
1: The two courses were grade 12 mathematics and chemistry. The failure rates were 82 and 68%. Elsewhere, PCI's results largely matched the rest of Manitoba. Overall, the school's failure rate had risen by only 3 points from the previous year. A week later, more than 400 people came to another meeting. This time, the mayor was the one who was censured. And the students caught in the middle? Then former student Jim Pahara said the summer felt pretty normal.
2: We really didn't know very much about what was going on, other than just vaguely hearing about public meetings. I had no idea to the extent that it had been in terms of getting people so upset.
1: The scandal faded, but the lesson remains. One alarming number rarely tells the whole story. You can read this entire story at portageonline.com. For 70 years, CFRY has been telling the stories that shape Portage La Prairie. This is 70 Years of News, and I'm Ryan Simpson.
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0: You Can't Hide Beautiful, Aaron Lines on CFRY 920. Well, finally, my voice is coming back after being sick. It's Brittany Boschman here with you. And if it feels like everyone around you is coughing, sneezing, or saying, I'm coming down with something, you're definitely not imagining it. There are lots of colds going around right now, and maybe it's not a huge surprise. We're over a month into school, and kids have activities, and there's people out at rinks and out at different events. And it means, unfortunately, that all those germs can start making their rounds, too. So a friendly reminder, wash those hands. Give yourself a little extra space from someone who's under the weather. And if you're feeling sick, take it easy and give your body a chance to recover.
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1: Good afternoon. This is Scott Anderson from Winnipeg Livestock Sales with the Livestock Market Report for Friday, October 9th. We had 725 cattle for this week's sale and got things rolling with 135 cows and bulls. Good kill cows traded from 190 to 215, which is very similar to last week's trade. With at least eight cow buyers on hand, the feeding cows were in excellent demand. Anything sound and room enough for a couple hundred pounds sold for 230 to 260 a pound for the youngest types. Heiferettes were in the 250 to 310 range, and bulls traded fully steady up to a top of 260. Feeder cattle continued to sell with excellent demand as well. We had a good mix of calves and yearlings this week, but we are expecting to see a much larger number of calves in the next few weeks. Community pastures are closing and harvest is winding down. Farmers will be putting their focus on getting cows home and the calves to market. In the steers today, over 1,000 pounds traded from 380 to 420. 9 to 1,000 pounds traded from $4 to $4.68, 8 to 900 pound steers, $4.30 to $5.07, 7 to 800 pound steers, $4.80 to $5.55, 6 to 700 pound steers, $5 to $6.22, 5 to 600 pounds, $5.75 to $6.61, 4 to 500 pound steers, $6.10 to $7.80, and light steers under 400 pounds traded from $6.50 to $7.80. In the heifers, 9 to 1,000 traded from 380 to 417.50, 8 to 900 pounds, $4 to 440, 7 to 800 pound heifers, 410 to 465, 6 to 700 pounds, 425 to 490, 5 to 600 pounds, 550 to 625, 4 to 500 pounds, $6 to 677, and light heifers under 400 pounds traded from 650 right up to 760 a pound. From Wednesday's sheep and goat sale, we saw lambs trade fully steady to $10 higher than our previous sale. Good light lambs traded up to $4.60 a pound, and good 100-pound lambs traded in the $3.20 to $3.35 a pound range. Good meat kid goats were in the $4 to $4.80 a pound range, and they are selling at par with our eastern with the eastern markets. This has been Scott Anderson reporting. Thank you for listening, and have a great rest of your day.
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5: Rain wraps up our Thanksgiving long weekend. I'm Judy Peters. I'll take a look at the forecast after local news. Spending Thanksgiving away from home is something Portage Terriers forward Brandon Steidahar has had to get used to. The Colorado native is in his third year living away from home for hockey and says the holidays can still be an emotional time.
6: My first couple years it was a little tough, a lot of learning, but gotten used to it, so I've gotten a little better.
5: Steidahar plans to spend the holiday with his teammates and billet family, finding comfort in the people around him while making Portage feel more like home. Several municipal election candidates in the Portage area say their campaign signs are disappearing or being vandalized. We get more from Portage Online's Marissa McFadden.
7: One city councilor reports losing 7 of 25 signs, while another says about a dozen have gone missing. A councilor in the RM of Portage has also reported a missing sign. City officials say bylaw has not removed any signs for improper placement, and the RCMP say no reports have been filed so far. For Portage Online News, I'm Marissa McFadden.
5: The Herman Pryor Activity Center in Portage of Prairie has set a new Thanksgiving dinner record. Here's Portage Online's Corey Knute to tell us more.
8: Executive Director Kathy Bryce says the annual Thanksgiving tradition continues to grow.
9: In my time here, yes, this is the biggest meal we have served here for Herman Pryor. It's like a fundraiser.
8: A total of 335 meals were prepared, including takeout and deliveries. Bryce credits the center's cooks and volunteers for making the celebration possible. From the Portage Online Newsroom, I'm Corey Knute.
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Up to 15 millimeters of rain today with a high of 7 degrees. Periods of rain tonight and a low of plus 3. More rain tomorrow and a high of 9. Sunshine on Wednesday, 13 degrees. Thursday, there's a good chance of showers with a high of 10. Current weather conditions can be found anytime on the Napa Auto Parts Portage of Prairie weather page. That's on your Portage online app. I'm Judy Peters.

0: Believe, Emerson Drive on CFRY 920. And just a reminder that the All Candidates Selection Forum is this Thursday, October 15th at the Glesby Center. Doors open at 6, forum begins at 7. And it's a great place to hear where candidates stand on the issues that will help shape Portage La Prairie for the future. Then on Tuesday, October 20th, it's the RM Candidates Selection Forum at the Peggy Mae Legacy Center Alpha Room. Now, doors open at 6, forum begins at 7. And same thing, join and hear where candidates stand on the issues that will help shape the RM of Portage La Prairie. And then Election Day, Wednesday, October 28th.
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10: Up to 15 millimeters of rain today with a high of 7 degrees. Periods of rain tonight and a low of plus 3. More rain tomorrow and a high of 9. Sunshine on Wednesday, 13 degrees. Thursday, there's a good chance of showers with a high of 10. Current weather conditions can be found anytime on the Napa Auto Parts Portage of Prairie weather page. 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

0: Kiss Mine, Brandy Vesna on CFRY 920. That's it for me today. I'm Brittany Boschman, back here tomorrow. I hope you have a great rest of your Thanksgiving Monday, and I sure hope that you are able to get together with your family and celebrate and be together. And what are you thankful for? You know what? I'm thankful for my family, my friends, great health, and also the listeners. I'm really thankful for you guys, because without you, I wouldn't have a job. So I'm thankful for you too. Have a great, happy Thanksgiving, and happy Monday.
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8: Great jumping jingle bells. It's almost Christmas. Well, hang on to your hat. It's the ho, ho, ho down with Canadian fiddle champion Scott Woods, with guitar virtuoso Steve Patico, champion step dancer Leo Stock, and fiddle champ Kendra Norris. Scott Woods, ho, ho, ho down. Music that moves you.
9: The Scott Woods Ho, Ho, Ho Down. 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
1: I'm Judy Peters. A rainy end to the Thanksgiving weekend. Your forecast details are coming up after local news. For Portage Terrier Center, Dominic Kostecki, this Thanksgiving marks his first holiday away from home as he starts his junior hockey career. The 18-year-old from Calgary says being away from home can be tough.
2: We always trek out to Saskatchewan, our Saskatchewan side, and I see all my cousins and aunts and uncles out there, so not doing that this year will be kind of tough, but it'll be fun out here as well.
1: Kostecki has family in Manitoba and may spend the holidays with his uncle near Selkirk, giving him a chance to connect with relatives while settling into life in Portage. Portage area candidates are urging residents to respect their campaign signs after several have gone missing or been vandalized. Here's Portage Online's Marissa McFadden with the story.
3: The city's senior election official says candidates who notice a missing sign should check with bylaw enforcement to see if it was removed for a reason. Portage RCMP Constable Becky Hyde warns that stealing or removing signs could lead to theft under $5,000 or mischief charges. Police say no files have been reported so far. From the Portage Online Newsroom, I'm Marissa McFadden.
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1: 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Up to 15 millimeters of rain today with a high of 7 degrees. Periods of rain tonight and a low of plus 3. More rain tomorrow and a high of 9. Sunshine on Wednesday, 13 degrees. Thursday, there's a good chance of showers with a high of 10. Current weather conditions can be found anytime on the Napa Auto Parts Portage of Prairie weather page. That's on your Portage Online app. I'm Judy Peters.

That was Night Train by Jason Aldean on CFRY. Happy Thanksgiving Monday. I'm Tristan Sokolowski, and it is 1 o'clock, and you're spending your holiday afternoon here on CFRY. Hopefully, you've had a chance to enjoy some good food, spend some time with friends or family, or simply take a well-deserved break from the usual routine. Whether you're hosting a big dinner today or keeping things low-key, we hope your Thanksgiving is full of good company and maybe a little too much dessert. But let's keep the music going. 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

0: sense. No phone, no boo, no pets. Got no cigarettes, but
1: that was King of the Road by Roger Miller on CFRY. Well, here's an important Thanksgiving question. Are you the person cooking the turkey, the person bringing a side dish, or the person who shows up ready to eat? Every family seems to have its own system, and there's usually somebody who gets assigned the same dish every year. Maybe you're known for your mashed potatoes, your stuffing, or your pumpkin pie. Whatever your role is today, we hope you're enjoying the food and spending some quality time with the people around you. I'm Tristan Sokolowski, and let's keep it right here for some more great music coming up in just a few minutes.
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6: Up to 15 millimeters of rain today with a high of 7 degrees. Periods of rain tonight and a low of plus 3. More rain tomorrow and a high of 9. Sunshine on Wednesday, 13 degrees. Thursday, there's a good chance of showers with a high of 10. Current weather conditions can be found anytime on the Napa Auto Parts Portage of Prairie weather page. That's on your Portage Online app. I'm Judy Peters.

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0: that was Ain't Gonna Be Lonely Long by Sons of Daughters on CFRY. Looking ahead to tomorrow, the Portage Regional Library is launching the Poppy Project. Beginning October 13th, community members can pick up poppy kits and create poppies to be included in this year's Remembrance Day display. The project honors fallen veterans and those currently serving in the Canadian Armed Forces. And finished poppies can be returned to the library by November 6th, and it is a meaningful opportunity to contribute to community as we approach November 11th. But for now, let's keep it right here for some more great music coming your way in just a few minutes.
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12: Up to 15 millimeters of rain today with a high of 7 degrees. Periods of rain tonight and a low of +3. More rain tomorrow and a high of 9. Sunshine on Wednesday, 13 degrees. Thursday, there's a good chance of showers with a high of 10. Current weather conditions can be found anytime on the Napa Auto Parts Portage of Prairie weather page. 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

0: Well, one of the best things about Thanksgiving might actually be tomorrow's lunch. Leftover turkey sandwiches, stuffing, potatoes, and gravy can make for a pretty impressive meal without much effort. And then if there's pumpkin pie left in the fridge, that's an additional bonus. Of course, the challenge is making sure there's enough leftover after everybody has gone back for seconds. So hopefully your fridge is stocked with some good food after today, because nobody should have to work too hard for lunch tomorrow. I'm Tristan Sokolowski, and let's keep it right here for some more great music coming your way in just a few minutes.
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1: Rain wraps up our Thanksgiving long weekend. I'm Judy Peters. I'll take a look at the forecast after local news. Spending Thanksgiving away from home is something Portage Terriers forward Brandon Steidahar has had to get used to. The Colorado native is in his third year living away from home for hockey and says the holidays can still be an emotional time.
2: My first couple years it was a little tough, a lot of learning, but gotten used to it, so I've gotten a little better.
1: Steidahar plans to spend the holiday with his teammates and billet family, finding comfort in the people around him while making Portage feel more like home. Several municipal election candidates in the Portage area say their campaign signs are disappearing or being vandalized. We get more from Portage Online's Marissa McFadden.
3: One city councilor reports losing 7 of 25 signs, while another says about a dozen have gone missing. A councilor in the RM of Portage has also reported a missing sign. City officials say bylaw has not removed any signs for improper placement, and the RCMP say no reports have been filed so far. For Portage Online News, I'm Marissa McFadden.
1: The Herman Pryor Activity Center in Portage La Prairie has set a new Thanksgiving dinner record. Here's Portage Online's Corey Knute to tell us more.
4: Executive Director Kathy Bryce says the annual Thanksgiving tradition continues to grow.
5: In my time here, yes, this is the biggest meal we have served here for Herman Pryor. 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
4: A total of 335 meals were prepared, including takeout and deliveries. 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From the Portage Online Newsroom, I'm Corey Knute.
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1: Up to 15 millimeters of rain today with a high of 7 degrees. Periods of rain tonight and a low of plus 3. More rain tomorrow and a high of 9. Sunshine on Wednesday, 13 degrees. Thursday, there's a good chance of showers with a high of 10. Current weather conditions can be found anytime on the Napa Auto Parts Portage La Prairie weather page. That's on your Portage Online app. I'm Judy Peters.

That was See You Again by Carrie Underwood on CFRY. If you're looking for something to do next Saturday, October 17th, the fall market is happening at Mosaic Hall. The event will be running from 10 a.m. until 5 p.m. with handmade items, local vendors, and unique finds to browse. 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It is a great opportunity to support local vendors and discover something different.

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0: That was Forever's As Far As I'll Go by Alabama on CFRY. Thanksgiving traditions can look different in every household. Some families have a huge dinner with all the traditional dishes, while others prefer a smaller meal or even something completely different. Maybe your family has a special recipe that's been passed down for generations, or maybe the tradition is simply getting everyone together once a year. But whatever Thanksgiving looks like for you, hopefully today gives you a chance to slow down, enjoy a good meal, and appreciate the people who make life special. I'm Tristan Sokolowski, and let's keep it right here for some more great music coming your way in just a few minutes.
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9: Up to 15 millimeters of rain today with a high of 7 degrees. Periods of rain tonight and a low of plus 3. More rain tomorrow and a high of 9. Sunshine on Wednesday, 13 degrees. Thursday, there's a good chance of showers with a high of 10. Current weather conditions can be found anytime on the Napa Auto Parts Portage of Prairie weather page. That's on your Portage online app. I'm Judy Peters.

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0: Well, we're already halfway through October's first full stretch, which means Halloween is getting closer. Maybe you got decorations up around the house, or perhaps you're still deciding what kind of spooky setup to create this year. And if you got kids, you might already be hearing plenty of costume ideas and candy requests. There is still time to get creative, though, whether you're going all out with decorations or just putting up a pumpkin on the doorstep. Halloween will be here before we know it. But for now, let's keep it right here and keep the music going in just a few minutes.
1: We know you're busy. You've got work, kids, hobbies, maybe a cat that thinks it's the boss. We get it. That's why we're busy too, gathering all the day's local news and stuffing it into one handy-dandy email just for you. 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
8: Up to 15 millimeters of rain today with a high of 7 degrees. Periods of rain tonight and a low of plus 3. More rain tomorrow and a high of 9. Sunshine on Wednesday, 13 degrees. Thursday, there's a good chance of showers with a high of 10. Current weather conditions can be found anytime on the Napa Auto Parts Portage or Prairie weather page. That's on your Portage online app. I'm Judy Peters.

0: That was Fell in Love and Can't Get Out by George Fox on CFRY. You know, there's a very specific feeling that comes after a big Thanksgiving meal. You've eaten your fill, you've had dessert, and suddenly the couch looks more comfortable than it ever has before. Maybe it's time for a little walk to make room for more pie later, or maybe you're ready for a quiet afternoon watching something on the TV. Either way, there's absolutely no shame in taking it easy on a holiday Monday. Just try not to fall asleep before the leftovers are put away.
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1: I'm Judy Peters. A rainy end to the Thanksgiving weekend. Your forecast details are coming up after local news. For Portage Terrier Center, Dominic Kostecki, this Thanksgiving marks his first holiday away from home as he starts his junior hockey career. The 18-year-old from Calgary says being away from home can be tough.
2: We always trek out to Saskatchewan, our Saskatchewan side, and I see all my cousins and aunts and uncles out there, so not doing that this year will be kind of tough, but it'll be fun out here as well.
1: Kostecki has family in Manitoba and may spend the holidays with his uncle near Selkirk, giving him a chance to connect with relatives while settling into life in Portage. Portage area candidates are urging residents to respect their campaign signs after several have gone missing or been vandalized. Here's Portage Online's Marissa McFadden with the story.
3: The city's senior election official says candidates who notice a missing sign should check with bylaw enforcement to see if it was removed for a reason. Portage RCMP Constable Becky Hyde warns that stealing or removing signs could lead to theft under $5,000 or mischief charges. Police say no files have been reported so far. From the Portage Online Newsroom, I'm Marissa McFadden.
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1: 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Up to 15 millimeters of rain today with a high of 7 degrees. Periods of rain tonight and a low of plus 3. More rain tomorrow and a high of 9. Sunshine on Wednesday, 13 degrees. Thursday, there's a good chance of showers with a high of 10. Current weather conditions can be found anytime on the Napa Auto Parts Portage of Prairie weather page. That's on your Portage Online app. I'm Judy Peters.
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was It Ain't My Fault on CFRY. Happy Thanksgiving. I'm Tristan Sokolowski, and it is 3 o'clock, and we're keeping your holiday Monday moving here on CFRY. By now, some of you might be finishing up a big family meal, while others are just getting started with their celebrations. Maybe you're enjoying leftovers, playing games around the table, or watching a movie after a busy morning. However you're spending today, we hope you found a little time to relax and enjoy the long weekend. But for now, let's keep the music going. Here's Upside Down by Dean Brody.

0: Well, here's an important question for anyone enjoying Thanksgiving today. When you're full from dinner, do you save room for dessert or do you go straight for the leftovers later? Maybe you're a pumpkin pie person. Maybe apple pie is your favorite, or perhaps dessert isn't complete without a scoop of ice cream. Thanksgiving has a way of convincing us there's always room for one more bite. So hopefully, whatever's on your menu today, you're enjoying every minute of it. I'm Tristan Sokolowski, and let's keep it right here for some more great music coming up in just a few minutes.
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8: Up to 15 millimeters of rain today with a high of 7 degrees. Periods of rain tonight and a low of plus 3. More rain tomorrow and a high of 9. Sunshine on Wednesday, 13 degrees. Thursday, there's a good chance of showers with a high of 10. Current weather conditions can be found anytime on the Napa Auto Parts Portage of Prairie weather page. That's on your Portage online app. I'm Judy Peters.

0: That was Spotlight by Jason Blaine on CFRY. Starting tomorrow, October 13th, the Portage Regional Library will be offering kits for the Poppy Project. Participants can create a poppy and return it to the library to become part of the community's Remembrance Day display. The project runs all the way until November 6th and honors fallen veterans and those currently serving in the Canadian Armed Forces. So if you would like to get involved, make a note to stop by the library this week or later down the road.
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7: Up to 15 millimeters of rain today with a high of 7 degrees. Periods of rain tonight and a low of plus 3. More rain tomorrow and a high of 9. Sunshine on Wednesday, 13 degrees. Thursday, there's a good chance of showers with a high of 10. Current weather conditions can be found anytime on the Napa Auto Parts Portage of Prairie weather page. 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

0: That was On My Way Back Home on CFRY. Well, that is a wrap for me this afternoon. I hope you guys are having a wonderful Thanksgiving Monday. Thank you for letting us be part of your holiday. And remember, the Poppy Project begins tomorrow at the library. The All Candidates Election Forum is Thursday, and the Fall Market is happening next Saturday. But I do hope you guys enjoy the rest of your long weekend. Travel safely if you're on the road. And let's keep it right here on CFRY.
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1: Rain wraps up our Thanksgiving long weekend. I'm Judy Peters. I'll take a look at the forecast after local news. Spending Thanksgiving away from home is something Portage Terriers forward Brandon Steidahar has had to get used to. The Colorado native is in his third year living away from home for hockey and says the holidays can still be an emotional time.
2: My first couple years it was a little tough, a lot of learning, but gotten used to it, so I've gotten a little better.
1: Steidahar plans to spend the holiday with his teammates and billet family, finding comfort in the people around him while making Portage feel more like home. Several municipal election candidates in the Portage area say their campaign signs are disappearing or being vandalized. We get more from Portage Online's Marissa McFadden.
3: One city councilor reports losing 7 of 25 signs, while another says about a dozen have gone missing. A councilor in the RM of Portage has also reported a missing sign. City officials say bylaw has not removed any signs for improper placement, and the RCMP say no reports have been filed so far. For Portage Online News, I'm Marissa McFadden.
1: The Herman Pryor Activity Center in Portage La Prairie has set a new Thanksgiving dinner record. Here's Portage Online's Corey Knute to tell us more.
4: Executive Director Kathy Bryce says the annual Thanksgiving tradition continues to grow.
5: In my time here, yes, this is the biggest meal we have served here for Herman Pryor. It's like a fundraiser.
4: A total of 335 meals were prepared, including takeout and deliveries. 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
1: 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Periods of rain tonight and a low of +3. More rain tomorrow and a high of 9. Sunshine on Wednesday, 13 degrees. Thursday, there's a good chance of showers with a high of 10. Current weather conditions can be found anytime on the Napa Auto Parts Portage La Prairie weather page. 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

We're opening up our 4 o'clock hour with that one, Let It Roll by Emerson Drive, and Jason Aldean with Amarillo Sky. Dana Grace with you for just a short while here through until 6 o'clock, taking over for Tristan Sokolowski at the tail end of our long Thanksgiving weekend. I hope you've had an excellent one, and I hope you're looking forward to some more great country music. We'll start it up with Anne Murray and Danny's Song.

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0: Mississippi, feed Jake Sawyer Brown there too. It's 9:20 a.m. CFRY. Good afternoon. Dana Grace in with you here. We're coming up to your local weather forecast. On the other side of that, we're going to talk about how Manitoba beef producers are welcoming a new dedicated RCMP officer focused on livestock theft and fraud.
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9: Periods of rain tonight and a low of +3. More rain tomorrow and a high of 9. Sunshine on Wednesday, 13 degrees. Thursday, there's a good chance of showers with a high of 10. Current weather conditions can be found anytime on the Napa Auto Parts Portage of Prairie weather page. 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

0: That's Gord Bamford, where a farm used to be on CFRY. I'm Dana Grace, and beef farmers welcoming a new dedicated RCMP officer focused on livestock theft and fraud. The province funding a specialized position to investigate livestock-related crimes and improve coordination between police and producers. Manitoba Beef Producers CEO Carson Callum says cattle are a high-value commodity. The theft and fraud remains a challenge for the industry. He says the new officer is also an important step towards establishing a livestock inspection program in Manitoba that would be similar to those already operating in Alberta and Saskatchewan. The program would help verify ownership when animals arrive at sales facilities, improving traceability and giving producers, buyers, and lenders more confidence in the industry. There's no timeline yet for when the new officer will begin, but beef producers are no doubt looking forward to the establishment of the position. Your local weather forecast coming up next. On the other side of that, we've got Jess Moskaluk and Shenandoah right here on CFRY.
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8: Periods of rain tonight and a low of plus 3. More rain tomorrow and a high of 9. Sunshine on Wednesday, 13 degrees. Thursday, there's a good chance of showers with a high of 10. Current weather conditions can be found anytime on the Napa Auto Parts Portage of Prairie weather page. 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

0: Monday afternoon with Real Country Radio, CFRY. That was High Valley and County Line, Shenandoah in there too. I'm Dana Grace. We're at the tail end of our Thanksgiving long weekend. Probably a lot of full bellies out there. Well, the Gladstone Fall Supper is coming up. You'll have enough time to recover. It's happening Sunday, October 25th, starting at 4:30 at the Co-op Community Hall. $30 for 12 and over, $20 for between 12 and 5. 5 and under is free. It's going to be a great meal out at Gladstone's Community Hall again, Sunday, October 25th, 4:30 through to 6:30.
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1: I'm Judy Peters. A rainy end to the Thanksgiving weekend. Your forecast details are coming up after local news. For Portage Terrier Center, Dominic Kostecki, this Thanksgiving marks his first holiday away from home as he starts his junior hockey career. The 18-year-old from Calgary says being away from home can be tough.
2: We always trek out to Saskatchewan, our Saskatchewan side, and I see all my cousins and aunts and uncles out there, so not doing that this year will be kind of tough, but it'll be fun out here as well.
1: Kostecki has family in Manitoba and may spend the holidays with his uncle near Selkirk, giving him a chance to connect with relatives while settling into life in Portage. Portage area candidates are urging residents to respect their campaign signs after several have gone missing or been vandalized. Here's Portage Online's Marissa McFadden with the story.
3: The city's senior election official says candidates who notice a missing sign should check with bylaw enforcement to see if it was removed for a reason. Portage RCMP Constable Becky Hyde warns that stealing or removing signs could lead to theft under $5,000 or mischief charges. Police say no files have been reported so far. From the Portage Online Newsroom, I'm Marissa McFadden.
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1: Periods of rain tonight and a low of +3. More rain tomorrow and a high of 9. Sunshine on Wednesday, 13 degrees. Thursday, there's a good chance of showers with a high of 10. Current weather conditions can be found anytime on the Napa Auto Parts Portage of Prairie weather page. That's on your Portage Online app. I'm Judy Peters. We'll come.

Phone. It's Lindsay L. with Shut Me Up. Blake Shelton in there, too, just on the other side of your local news and weather here on CFRY. Dana Grayson with you for about another hour here yet. Let's keep the music rolling. Here comes Rick Tippy, Randy Travis, and George Strait. They're standing by.

0: That's George Strait on 920 AM CFRY Amarillo by morning. Dana Grace with you here. We have your local weather forecast coming up shortly. Coming to the end of our Thanksgiving long weekend, we mentioned likely a lot of full bellies out there, but no doubt everyone will be recovered and ready for another big, great meal again come next weekend. That's what's happening out at the Westburn Longburn Fall Supper. It's on October 18th, 4:30 to 6:30, $20 per person, happening at the Westburn Longburn Community Center. Turkey, ham, mashed potatoes, cabbage rolls, steam pudding, all the good stuff that comes with a fall supper. Again, that one happening October 18th, 4:30 till 6:30.
1: It was a great stinking mess. And then there was the lagoon itself. I'm Ryan Simpson with another story that shaped us with 70 years of news. Right now, Portage La Prairie is preparing for the biggest infrastructure project in its history. An upgrade to the wastewater treatment facility projected to cost more than $250 million. The goal is to treat what leaves the city more effectively before it reaches the Assiniboine River. That challenge, though, has a bit of history. In 1959, Portage La Prairie opened its first sewage lagoon on the northeast edge of the city. It was supposed to help a growing community handle its waste. Former mayor, the late Ian McKenzie, who watched the story unfold, said the idea seemed remarkable at the time.
2: A lagoon was something really out of this world. Who would ever have thought of pouring all the sewage into one great big hole and letting the sun take care of it from there on? The sun took care of it all right and sent the smell all over the city of Portage La Prairie.
1: The smell was hard to miss, but the trouble went beyond the smell. One of its four cells began leaking onto a neighboring property owned by BC pea growers. With the sewage seeping and threatening the seed cleaning mill, action needed to be taken and a lawsuit was filed. That case reached the Supreme Court of Canada. The city eventually bought the company's land and paid a six-figure settlement. Other neighbors filed claims too. And a second lagoon dispute also went all the way to Canada's highest court. McKenzie had a different outlook on the situation.
2: And that's why I think that they had so much trouble in, the courts had so much trouble in trying to finalize blame and so on and so forth, because every lagoon in the country was stinking. Every lagoon in the country wasn't functioning properly. This one leaked. I don't know what the others were doing, but I know that they were having problems with them all over the country.
1: A new pollution control center and lagoon opened in 1970 to solve the problems, but the old site was called into action briefly again in 1979. A surplus of sewage at high water levels on the Assiniboine River led the city to reopen the old lagoon temporarily. What now looks like an ordinary stretch of land was once the center of a costly lesson in how Portage managed its growth. The old lagoon left a lesson that still matters. What happens after the water leaves our homes matters to our neighbors, our river, and the community that comes next. For 70 years, CFRY has been telling stories that shape Portage La Prairie. This is 70 years of news, and you can read the entire story at portageonline.com.
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0: Periods of rain tonight and a low of +3. More rain tomorrow and a high of 9. Sunshine on Wednesday, 13 degrees. Thursday, there's a good chance of showers with a high of 10. Current weather conditions can be found anytime on the Napa Auto Parts Portage of Prairie weather page. 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

0: Fell right into you, Jesse Farrell, Chris Stapleton, too. It's 9:20 a.m. CFRY. Dana Grace in with you here, and we're heading into your local forecast. Things definitely taking a shift since Saturday, where we saw a high of 22 degrees, and now into those lower temperatures and precipitation in the region. All your details coming up. Aaron Goodvin waiting for us on the other side of that.
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3: 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And fiddle champ Kendra Norris. 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
7: Periods of rain tonight and a low of plus 3. More rain tomorrow and a high of 9. Sunshine on Wednesday, 13 degrees. Thursday, there's a good chance of showers with a high of 10. Current weather conditions can be found anytime on the Napa Auto Parts Portage of Prairie weather page. That's on your Portage online app. I'm Judy Peters.

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0: Michigan.
1: Colt Ford and Gord Banford teaming up, that one called Chicken and Biscuits. We're coming up to the top of the hour. That means your local news. It also means it's time for me to say goodbye for the day. Thank you so much for spending your afternoon with me here on CFRY, and all the best in the work week ahead.
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1: Periods of rain tonight and a low of +3. More rain tomorrow and a high of 9. Sunshine on Wednesday, 13 degrees. Thursday, there's a good chance of showers with a high of 10. Current weather conditions can be found anytime on the Napa Auto Parts Portage or Prairie weather page. 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

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Because, hey, it's called news, not olds. 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
1: C5 Weather. Periods of rain tonight and a low of +3. More rain tomorrow and a high of 9. Sunshine on Wednesday, 13 degrees. Thursday, there's a good chance of showers with a high of 10. Current weather conditions can be found anytime on the Napa Auto Parts Portage of Prairie weather page. 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